0: Labor's tax overhaul is to blame. Sydney's clearance rate falling to the lowest success rate since what was seen at the start of the pandemic. David Littleproud has told Nine the PM has created too much uncertainty.
1: By taxing something, you get less of it. And who I feel really sorry for are young people who are just started off in the rental market or trying to stay in it. The reality is their rents are going to go up.
0: Anthony Albanese has appeared emotional while defending Labor's plans to overhaul the tax system at a Labor conference in Victoria. And a wet weekend across much of the country. The Weather Bureau's Jonathan Howe has told the ABC it's going to be a soggy week.
2: We could see those five-day rainfall totals of more than 100 millimetres.
0: All the recent rain also creating ideal conditions for bull sharks.
3: Cash for scrap. 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It's 939. Your sport now.
0: The Seagulls are soaring under Kieran Foran, recording yet another win, this time over the Titans. Gold Coast coach Josh Hannay speaking after the narrow 12-10 loss to Manly at Brookvale.
4: We made it harder for ourselves than we could afford to. You know, I think kind of gifted them field position, possession. And so that's frustrating.
0: While the Dragons are asking their fans to stay with them after their 11th straight defeat of the season, players were booed off the field after their 30-12 loss to the Warriors.
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5: Partly cloudy one for Bundy today, getting up to a top of 26 degrees. Copy and paste for the start of the week. Partly cloudy Monday, top of 26. Partly cloudy Tuesday, top of 26. And for Nexus Bulls, the best bulls in Bundy, today's UV reading is a 5, which is moderate. 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
3: There's only two people we could find that agreed to work on the weekend for free. You know the old saying, you get what you paid for. So please enjoy Kaylee and Emily Jane.
7: Okay, hello. I'm going to tell you today how you can get caught cheating using AI. So don't do this. And I know a lot of people are doing it. Mm. And they're doing it because it's cheap and free and helpful, but don't let your partner see.
8: Well, just don't cheat.
7: Yeah, that's probably that's actually it.
8: But if you are, don't be stupid about it. Yeah.
7: Or just admit to it and sort yourself out.
8: Yeah, that's right. Why put someone else through the pain when you can be just honest?
7: That's right.
8: I want to talk about a guy that actually talks fluent owl, Tawny Owl, ooh, and he's logged it for about 8 months.
7: Yeah, I can't wait to find out who. And we're going to unpack Eurovision because this time last week we were all outraged that Delta didn't win.
8: It's coming up. Kaylee and Emily Jade.

0: It's Gayley and Emily Jade. Hi, you. You look great today because you're listening to us. We give you a glow. What do you got for us, Gayley?
1: Now, this is a great story. It was actually from the 90s, and I found it the other day. And it was in a place over in the UK, Devon Village. And this guy, Neil Simmons, he's 41, he got a connection with a tawny owl. Aww. And every morning he would go out and start communicating with this owl with Woo-hoo. Some hoots over the fence and in the evening whenever he got a chance. But then after a while it was happening so regularly that he got a log book and he started logging the different types of hoots and this just really felt connected. He started looking it up, going to the library, reading the books and getting right into it. And then it went for about eight or 9 months nonstop, and he was logging the book and everything. And at one stage his wife, because she sort of laughed to herself about, like he's hooting over the fence, do they ever hear him sort of thing, and joked with the other wife and said, he's got a logbook and everything. And then the other wife said, you're kidding me. And she said, what? She said, my husband's been hooting to the tawny owl over your side of the fence. So the two blokes for 8 months have been talking fluent owl to each other over the fence, and there's no owl to be seen.

0: G'day there, it's Gayley and Emily Jade.
1: Well, here's a new way to catch cheaters, and we talk about a bit of this in our show, you know, text messages, you might, you know, phones, all that kind of stuff. I saw someone talking the other day about a lady looking at her scales and realised that, you know how scales, smart scales now?
0: Yes.
1: Register who's standing on them.
0: No.
1: And that, and she was like, who's this number that keeps standing on my scales? And it was her hubby's little side piece.
0: No way.
1: Coming and weighing herself.
0: She was weighing herself.
1: Yeah,
0: in the,
1: yeah.
0: That is all time.
1: All
0: That's
1: time.
0: Better than the story you're going to give me.
1: It actually is. But anyway, that one just came to mind. But this one was using AI. Now, everyone's talking about the rise of AI and everything.
0: Yes.
1: And this story was a woman was doing some work on her computer. Her partner was having a little snooze on the couch next to her, and her computer ran out of battery. And you know when you're just too lazy to get up and go charge it, and she just had a few more things to do. So she picked up her partner's laptop and opened it up and, you know, got in and was ready to finish what she was doing. But then, you know, went into ChatGPT, as a lot of us do, and saw something in the chat. Now, I know you don't use ChatGPT, Gayley, but
0: no.
1: When you open it up, you could have files, you know, you might be working on something. So it's just like a normal system. You can have named files or previous chats. And she noticed a chat and a file about him being in love with her. And she went all the way to the top of the chat. And the first question he'd asked was, what do I do if I'm not attracted to my partner anymore?
0: Oh, how heartbreaking for her to read that.
1: Yeah. And then she went through and kept reading. And it, as it unfolded, as they were having this AI therapy session, it was revealed that he was in love with somebody else and so on and so forth.
0: Trying to get some advice.
1: So she realised he had been cheating, hence the, you know, I guess probably you know in your heart.
0: I feel for her to discover. I mean, at any time, any sort of discovery of cheating, because you just feel like you're a fool and it's been deceit and everything. But to find out with AI like that.
1: And everything, like the whole conversation.
0: Yeah.
1: It's like the whole therapy session
0: you
1: there.
0: You know what he's thinking.
1: Yeah.
0: You can't get out of that.
1: No.
0: The old gaslight is too much evidence.
1: Yes, that's right. So this is what she did. Instead of getting all angry and whatever, and he was having a little sleep, she just got up, packed some stuff and left. And when he got all upset and like almost like trying to win her back, because she didn't want to let him know that she'd seen the ChatGPT at first, because you do feel bad, like, am I snooping or whatever. But I also think when someone's cheating on you, you have a bit of a gut feeling.
0: Yeah.
1: So you do start to look a little bit harder at, you know, different habits and different things.
0: Yes.
1: Anyway. Apparently he started like, oh, don't, you know, she's like, I'm going to leave you. It's okay. You're not in love with me anymore. It's okay. And he was like, no, no, don't leave me. I love you. I love you. And she went, I've read your ChatGPT. And he went, oh, okay.
0: Isn't that like, he's still going to try and keep her.
1: Yeah, until he knew that she knew everything and that there was no getting out of
0: it. It's like that Maxwell Smart,

0: missed it by that much. It's Kaylee and Emily J.
1: Will and Woody's Swap Meet.
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0: Gailey and Emily Jade, thanks for joining us. Hope we're entertaining you.
1: We hope. A Macron slap, it sounds like a dance, doesn't it?
0: It does. How's it sound? How's it go?
1: Macron slap.
0: That works. And instead of like on the hips, it's
1: just one slap.
0: Slap each other.
1: Yeah. The president of France, mm-hmm. Emmanuel Macron, this is probably nearly 2 years ago. I'd say inside 2 years. 18 months, 2 years. Remember, he's getting off the plane after flying internationally, and his wife, Lady Bridget, sort of out of nowhere slapped his face, but also pushed his face, but everyone could see he was on the steps. It wasn't hidden.
0: Yeah, no one knew why, and then he sort of brushed it off and went,
1: well, they tried to say it was AI at one stage.
0: Did they?
1: Yeah, and then they eventually said, oh, no, we were just clowning around. We horse around like that sometimes.
0: Yeah.
1: And that's kind of like,
0: I reckon he saw a hostie with a short skirt.
1: Well, that could have been one of the things. But anyway, it's come out since there's a journalist. His name is Florian Tardif, and he's written a book about their relationship.
0: Okay.
1: And he has said that it came from him flirting and flirted on a text to an Iranian actress, and I think her name is Golshirfesh, probably nothing like that, I do apologise, Fakhani.
0: Well, Iranian women are very beautiful.
1: Well, yeah, and he thought so because the message apparently said, I find you very pretty.
0: If the wife has seen
1: that, that's what they're saying. They've denied it. They've denied that it's not happened that way.
0: Mm-hmm.
1: But it's slowly unfolding. But
0: kind of makes sense now, doesn't it?
1: I thought she's a bit older, the wife.
0: Yeah, she is. She's a lot older.
1: And she was his teacher. Okay?
0: Yeah.
1: So I'm thinking, doesn't she realise that corporal punishment isn't accepted nowadays?
0: Yes.
1: So she should have really just given him a detention.
0: Write lines. I will not tell other women they're pretty. 100 times in a row, thanks. It's Gailey and Emily Jade.
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0: If the pod was a radio, this is Gayley and Emily Jade. Another Hits 939 throwback.
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0: Hi, it's Gayle and Emily Chade.
1: Not that I can afford to, but I'm boycotting Europe because of Delta Goodrum. I'm not going to Europe until they
0: what
1: sort themselves
0: do?
1: Out. She didn't win Eurovision and she should have won Eurovision.
0: Oh, I saw that. She was great.
1: This time last week, I was I had a whole Eurovision weekend. Eurovision party on Friday night. Mm. Eurovision got up early on the Sunday morning and then watched it again on Sunday night. I'm obsessed with
0: only
1: Eurovision.
0: Only for her to become fourth.
1: I know, every time. Like, I was hoping for a different outcome every time I watched it.
0: No.
1: But anyway, I don't want this to, you know, I'm very glad for Bulgaria and Dara, who won. It was the first time Bulgaria has won Eurovision in the 70 years, and it is Europe, but it's Eurovision.
0: Yes.
1: But anyway, a cute little song called Bungarunga won, and it's as catchy as hell. I'm the Bungarunga. Look, I think it's an indication of a couple of things. Everyone's saying it's very political what happened at Eurovision because Israel came second and a lot of people, other countries boycotted Israel, boycotted Eurovision because of Israel's
0: being in it.
1: So there was no Ireland, Spain, Slovenia or Netherlands this year boycotting.
0: They weren't happy with their songs, let's face it.
1: Probably might have been it.
0: So anyway, not this year.
1: Yeah, but they didn't win the jury votes, but they won the people's votes. So it shows you that there's a lot of support for Israel there. But with Bungarunga winning, it was lovely, obviously, for Bulgaria, but it's like quite a tribal cultural song, so really good for their country. So that's why I'm having a sook about Delta not winning, but I don't want anyone to think that I'm putting down the winner.
0: Yeah, no, I get it.
1: Okay?
0: I get it. I thought Delta's was the best.
1: I still think she was the best. I think she was absolutely elite in her performance, in the actual song, and that's what it should be judged on, and also the staging, the pyrotechnics.
0: The showmanship.
1: The coming out of the piano. Yeah. The way she looked, her eyes, everything. You know, her camera work is phenomenal. She was built for this. It was so good. Anyway, she's going to be fine. She's now got a sold-out European tour for her new album, Pure, which is obviously wonderful for her and a result of the Eurovision stuff. She came fourth, which was wonderful. You know, Olivia Newton-John went in it and she didn't win it.
0: Yeah.
1: Celine Dion went in it and she did win it. And Delta has written for Celine, so we thought maybe there would be some Celine magic
0: there.
1: Oh,
0: yeah, that'd be nice.
1: But I've actually got a bit of an idea. I've got a quick grab of all of the 10 or Aussies that have gone in it. And we've actually placed really well. So let's start with Guy Sebastian.
0: He was up there.
1: Yep. He came 10th. Dummy Im came 2nd. This is Isaiah Fibrace. He came 9th. Jess Mowboy, 20th. So we did pretty well. Kate Miller Heidke, she came in 9th, I think.
0: Spectacular.
1: This was Montaigne. This was a hard one. That was COVID.
0: Sheldon
1: Riley, I think he came in top 20. This is Voyager, they didn't place. I can't remember this one, but they didn't place either. And this was Gojo, he didn't place either.
0: Yeah, but he should have, that was very Eurovision.
1: Yeah, but I just thought with all the people that are placed, perhaps we could put together a super group so we finally win.
0: Right.
1: Like Dami and Delta, a duet, the double Ds.
0: Oh, well, then you can't take your eyes off them, really, can you?
1: They're going to win. Or we put Dami, Delta, Jess Mowboy and Kate Miller-Heidke together. And it'll be a bit like the Young Divas, except for now they're the middle-aged divas. I think we've got a winning chance.
0: I think maybe.
1: That or, you know, Israel did well because they're at war. Ukraine won last year because they're at war, so maybe we just have to go to war so the world feels sorry for
0: us. New Zealand?
1: It's on!
0: No, they're on our side, Anzac Day. Okay, we'll have to find someone else. It's Gayle and Emily Chade.
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1: Good morning, Alana McIntyre here with the latest. A man accused of opening fire outside the White House has been pronounced dead. The suspect approached a Secret Service checkpoint, pulled out a gun and began firing around 6 p.m. local time, with Secret Service agents returning fire and striking him. It's understood a bystander was also hit. Their condition remains unknown. Donald Trump was at the White House at the time but was not hurt. Labor's plan to overhaul capital gains tax and negative gearing appears to have spooked the market already. Sydney's clearance rate falling to the lowest seen since the start of the pandemic. David Littleproud has told Nine the government has got it wrong.
2: The problem is immigration. We need to slow migration. We need to make sure we have a migration policy that works for us, that brings in the people and the skills we need where we need them. Maybe some roofers, some tilers, some plumbers, but not 2 million people that were poured in under Anthony Albanese.
1: A drunk driver has survived a shocking crash in Adelaide, her vehicle landing on the beach with a pole impaling her windshield. The 32-year-old somehow escaped uninjured after her car hit a guardrail, causing a post to shatter her windscreen before she travelled down an embankment and ended up on the sand at Aldinga Beach. A man has been shot dead by police at a home north of Brisbane after threatening officers with a gun. Two cars have been set on fire in Melbourne's west, and huge swells are pounding the east coast, causing the closure of beaches along southeast Queensland.
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1: Another win for Manly under Kieran Foran. The Seagulls defeating the Titans at Brookvale last night in the wet, 12-10. Coach Kieran Foran says they struggled a bit and they weren't quite there defensively.
3: Yeah, it was gritty, I suppose. Like, it certainly wasn't our best performance, but when you consider the circumstances, wet night.
1: While the Dragons are asking for their fans to stay with them after the side was booed out of Kogra due to their 30-12 loss to the Warriors.
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4: Partly cloudy one for Bundy today, getting up to a top of 26 degrees. Copy and paste for the start of the week. Partly cloudy Monday, top of 26. Partly cloudy Tuesday, top of 26. And for Nexus Bulls, the best bulls in Bundy, today's UV reading is a 5, which is moderate. 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
0: These two are Gailey and Emily Jade.
8: All right, I've got a little joke coming up. I think you'll like it.
9: You're on fire with the jokes
8: today.
9: Yeah,
8: we've got to do that.
9: All right, we're also going to talk about how Anthony Albanese, is the co-founder of All Small Business in Australia and a trend that's happening. He's a busy guy. I didn't know that he could do perms.
8: All to do with him taxing businesses.
9: Mm-hmm. And Casey Barnes.
8: A little sneaky one.
9: Yep, Casey Barnes is going to be joining us
8: too. I know, we're excited about that. He's got a new single out with Pete Murray at the moment, Time to Burn, so we'll catch up and find out about that.
9: Yeah, how that came about. It was a duet we didn't know we needed, and now we know we need it.
8: That's right.
9: It's Gailey and Emily Jade.

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1: Felt like a superhero there.
0: Thanks for joining us.
1: Okay, so I've got a little joke.
0: Yeah.
1: Don't know if it's classified as one of our lame greatest in the world one, but it's up there. It's just cheeky. All right, so which actress will you become once you get a colonoscopy?
0: Okay, I'm already laughing, so I think
1: right?
0: It's
1: okay, I'll say it again. Which actress will you become once you get a colonoscopy?
0: I don't know.
1: Cameron Diaz.

0: Hi everyone, it's Gailey and Emily Jade.
1: I want to say congratulations to the internet on what I saw all week about a lot of small businesses, new co-founders and business partner.
0: Right, what is it?
1: It's Albo, our Prime Minister, Anthony Albanese.
0: I've seen something about that, but I've been so allergic after the budget that I didn't want to even check it out.
1: Okay, well look, here it is in a nutshell for you. So basically, part of the new budget is that if you have a startup or a new business and you go to sell it, you're now going to have a huge capital gain tax on the sale. And the reason why so many businesses are up in arms is A, because that's an awful lot of money, but B, a lot of small businesses, you know, they don't pull huge wages. They don't pay themselves super because they've got to pay it for all of their employees first.
0: Yeah.
1: You know, a lot of businesses take a hit in the beginning with their businesses in the hope that one day they might sell, recoup the stuff that they have sacrificed
0: from
1: the sale. But now they're not going to be able to if they go to sell their business and only get half of the profit.
0: Was there a previous capital gains with selling a business or a lesser percentage?
1: I actually don't know the answer. Yeah. I know there's capital gains on a property that you own and don't live in, but I didn't really know about business. I just assumed that you would just pay normal tax.
0: Right.
1: I just thought it would just be a tax on a profit.
0: Yes.
1: Right?
0: Yeah, yeah.
1: And so that's something that you factor in as you go to sell. You know, if you're going to sell a business, let's say you've got a pretty profitable business and you sell it for $3 million, you know that you're going to be paying maybe $1 million or 30% tax,
0: yes,
1: right?
0: Yeah.
1: But you factor that into your sale. So now that's going to change how people are selling their businesses, if they sell them or even if they start them up at all.
0: Mm.
1: And I mean, I saw the founder of Finder, and that's a
0: mouthful.
1: The founder of Finder,
0: yeah.
1: Who's a very successful man now,
0: yes,
1: very charismatic. He's founded Finder, and that's gone well, but he actually was one of the early adopters of like Bitcoin, and that's why he's so wealthy. But he did a big thing during the week where he said, if you're a young Australian wanting to start a business, don't start it here.
0: Like because of this tax.
1: Go to America and all these other countries. Start it there.
0: I'm almost ashamed.
1: Yeah, you don't need figureheads and successful Australians saying that to young Australians. And I understand why I'm saying, so it's not a criticism of him. He's right. But we need to be supporting startups and small businesses. Anyway, so everyone's outraged and so they should be. But what I loved on the internet was everybody got onto this trend, Gailey, where they put Albo in their business and introduced him as the new co-founder business partner.
0: Gotcha.
1: And so people were doing things like he's stacking shelves shop. He's cutting hair at the hairdresser.
0: Meet Anthony.
1: He's packing orders in a dress shop. He's building and holding bricks and helping somebody build a house. He's in a butcher shop and he's cutting meat. I just am here for all of the different. He's a very busy man being the co-founder of all these
0: businesses.
1: He can cut
0: meat, but he can't cut taxes.
1: Well done. I think, anyway, I'm here for it and keep doing it because, first of all, it helps you support that business.
0: It's got to change. At some stage, whether they won't change it. If someone else gets in, they are responsible to change it. They have to be.
1: Yes.

0: You know, that's just
1: the
0: way
1: it is. He can change it. He can take on the feedback of everybody on board, or he could say, look, I'm really very busy owning everything. I've got too much on my plate.
0: My businesses are going well.
1: Oh, that's right. So I'm just going to have to exit them, okay?
0: That's Kaylee and Emily Jade.
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0: It's Gailey and Emily Jade.
1: This has been going on in the States for a while. I do hope it just takes over the world. I think it will. It's at college basketball and high school basketball, probably primarily high school basketball. Mm-hmm. But I think it's, I've seen it on video in a couple of big games as well. I don't know if it was college or actually in the NBA. And basically, if someone's got a, they're at the free point line mm-hmm. and free throw line, and they're having a peg at the goals, someone just before they shoot goes, "That my man."
0: Okay.
1: All right. Excuse my use of the word peg at the goals, because yep. that's not what you do. But okay. anyway, but shoot. Anyway, I've got the guys yelling it out from the crowd.
0: Okay.
2: Oh my God, that's my man!
1: They missed every time.
2: Oh yeah, that's my man. Yeah, babe.
0: Oh yeah, babe. Man.
2: That's my man. That's my man.
0: So are they allowed to do it? Because usually you're kind of quiet when they're about to take the
1: shot.
0: Yeah,
1: well, there's no rules on being
0: oh
1: that
0: God.
1: Way.
0: And it's guys yelling at guys. Yes. It's not girls.
1: No, it's all guys. But did you hear the last one?
0: No.
1: He goes, "That my man." And and his girlfriend turned around and goes, "No, that's my man." It's Gailey and Emily Jade.
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0: Scaly and Emily Jade.
1: Oh, we have a special guest today. It is Casey Barnes. He's got a new song out with Pete Murray. It's called Time to Burn, and he's here with us right now. Hello, Case.
2: How are you?
0: So well, and I'm loving this collaboration with you and Pete Murray. And it's one of those collabs that when you see it, you're like, oh, that goes together like tea and milk and Tim and Tam and Tick and Tock. Like, it just should have.
1: I like it.
0: It was it's meant to be.
2: You're right. It's funny. Like, I don't know, you might have seen some stuff on my socials, but Pete and I have known each other for 20 years. In fact, when I used to do the old covers gigs back in the day, I was doing a Pete Murray cover the day that my now wife walked past and heard me playing, and that's why they stopped, and that's how I met my wife. So Pete thinks that's pretty cool that, you know, he's the reason that I met my wife.
0: Did she think it was Pete and wished it was?
2: She probably did. I think she was a little underwhelmed by what... Don't worry, Pete loves it. He thinks it's great.
1: Well, actually, hearing your voices together, they are completely different voices, but there's a nice blend when you come together.
2: Yeah, it's true. You know, we've been, as I said, like, we've known each other for so long, and we've often talk on the phone and, you know, give each other advice because we're both, you know, in the same industry, and he's got a lot of wisdom that he's been amazing to pass down to me. And you know, I'll get off the phone and Michelle's just like, you guys would be absolute morons if you didn't do a song together at some stage. And I'm like, I know, we've got to think of something. And then this whole idea sort of fell out of the sky of the song Time to Burn, which is about, you know, making the most of life before it passes you by.
0: So what has inspired you to do that particular thing? Did something happen in each of your lives, or are you just starting to feel old like the rest of us?
2: Yeah. You know, Michelle and I were just sat in the kitchen talking one night. We're just like, how crazy, you know, this year's already flying past. And then we were like, our daughter's about to turn 18 and life is going by so fast. And it's like, far out. We've got to start stopping and slowing down and enjoying life.
0: Well, you've got something exciting to announce as well today.
2: We just announced my brand new album, so it's very exciting. It's been over 2 years since the last one, but the album's called Made for This, and obviously it'll feature the title track Made for This, which has been the theme on the NRL, but it'll also feature the new single with Pete and a bunch of other tracks that I've been working on for the last couple of years, and we're going to launch it on the 8th of August. You've probably heard me talk about my daughter Charlie, who's just, you know, blowing up in her own right as you know, a little singer-songwriter, but she's going to open for us, so it'll be her first time doing a public show, and I'm so bloody proud of her.
1: So you should be. That is awesome.
0: We won't miss it. I'm putting in the diary now. Well, look, we've gone from actually wanting to talk about your album to your daughter's stuff and all that kind of stuff. You're going to have to be her roadie soon.
2: I reckon one day I'll probably end up being her manager.
1: Well, you do all that when you've got time to burn, mate. That'll be the way to go.
2: Yeah, exactly. Yeah.
1: Right, well, always great to catch up with you, and we'll speak again soon.
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16: Hi there, Alana McIntyre here with the latest. The US Secret Service has confirmed the suspect of a shooting outside the White House has now died. Officers killed a person who approached a Secret Service checkpoint with a gun. A bystander was also hit and remains critical, though it's unclear if they were shot by the agent's returned gunfire or by the suspect. CNN's Jessica Benbrook says she was walking to the press briefing room when it happened.
17: Just had opened the door when I heard what appeared to be gunshots, dozens of gunshots, so much so that we thought it might be fireworks at first.
16: Donald Trump was at the White House at the time. Police say a man was armed with a long-arm rifle weapon when he was shot dead north of Brisbane by officers overnight. It's understood the male was armed with a gun when he made threats in Narangbar overnight following reports of a domestic violence incident. Residents telling the ABC they heard everything unfold around midnight.
18: I couldn't see him physically. It was just I seen police moving back, and then next minutes I heard seen the gunshots, and I'm like, well, okay, this is happening.
16: Two cars have been set on fire in Melbourne's west, with masked men seen on the run in Braybrook. An alleged drunk driver has survived a shocking crash in Adelaide, her vehicle ending up on the beach with a pole impaling her windshield. And as southeast Queensland and parts of New South Wales are smashed by powerful surf, experts are warning after all the recent rain, it's the perfect storm for bull sharks along the east coast.
3: Cash for scrap. Icon Metals Recycling. 16 Steptoe Street, Bundy East. It's 939. Your sport now.
16: In NRL, the Dragons are asking fans to stay with them following their 11th straight defeat. The side was booed off the field at Cogra following their 30-12 loss to the Warriors. Coach Dean Young says they appreciate all the fans turning up in the rain.
19: Play the hard-earned, sitting in the pouring rain. We appreciate it.
16: While the Seagulls continue to soar under Kieran Foran, Manly recording a narrow 12-10 win over the Gold Coast Titans, cementing fourth place on the NRL ladder.
3: 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Hits 939, Bundy weather.
4: Partly cloudy today with a top of 26 degrees. Partly cloudy over the next few days as well with tops of 26 for Monday and Tuesday. 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

0: Hey, it's Hits 939's Maddie and Trace. Hope you're all having a cracking weekend. I'm just elevating and icing up my finger that I have to use to play the fail jingle. 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
1: Back on Monday after 7 o'clock, $4,200 is the jackpot.
0: Ouch.
1: God, I'm enjoying this weekend away from you. Also,

Bundy's Best Music, it's Hits 939 for your Sunday arvo. G'day, it's Vic here. You got me until 3 o'clock. Hope you've been having a fabulous weekend so far. A weekend as fabulous as you. We got a little 80s throwback from NXS coming up in Minix, followed by the latest from Alex Warren, heading straight back into 2026 with that one there. It's all happening.

0: blow up yesterday. We were watching, get this guy, watching the Broncos, and they weren't playing well. And Paddy did a mistake, and Mark's there, oh, you beep, beep, beep. I was disgusted. Yeah, I could, yeah. You CS, like really called him a name, and it really pissed me off.
1: Because you don't enjoy the losses, but you don't abuse your players.
0: Of course not. No, I'm not one. I know people do because I'm on the forums going, oh, Reece, you have a go. I don't. I understand
1: does
0: that
1: upset
0: some people.
1: You? When he gives, because he gives it to Reece sometimes as well, doesn't he?
0: Yeah.
1: And that upsets you.
0: Yeah. So I just go and watch it in the other room now.
1: You needed to go to a park and get Payne Haas to toss you into the air like you dreamed that time.
0: I needed that last night more than ever.
1: Trace weirdly had a dream that she was at a park with Payne Haas. And he,
0: it's the new tablets, I'm telling
1: and
0: you.
1: And Payne was throwing you into the air.
0: And going, I was like, you're so big and strong.
1: You're so big and strong. And he was, as he was throwing you into the air.
0: Yeah.
1: Like a toddler.
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0: Weekend and Daft Punk, I feel it coming on 1332 4BU. 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You could be winning four seats directly behind the players' bench, including food and drinks, for the next Bears game, which is this very afternoon. 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

0: Bundy's Best Music, you're on Hits 939. Coming up after one, you got the latest from Somba. Before we head to the noughties with this one from Destiny's Child. And a little throwback to the 90s too. Smash Mouth up in minutes. It's Bundy's Best Music on Hits 939.
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4: I'm John Fabris. A 48-year-old man was shot and killed by police responding to a domestic violence call out at a Narangbar home north of Brisbane overnight. Kerry Johnson from Queensland Police describes how the man allegedly kept advancing with a rifle.
5: Police officers that were present shot their service pistol. Other than it's alarming that we've had to do what we've done, there is nothing at this stage that causes me concerns about our police actions.
4: A man shot by the Secret Service for opening fire near the White House has died in hospital. President Trump was inside but unaffected. Former FBI Special Agent Richard Colco understands they've identified the shooter.
6: Cost him his life. Hopefully it did not cost innocent bystander their life too. As you said, it appears that other person is in critical condition.
4: And efforts press on to cool down a tank full of toxic chemical from exploding in California with evacuations and a state of emergency.
7: Letting this thing just fail and blow up is unacceptable to us.
4: Craig Covey from the Orange County Fire Authority.
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8: Seagulls have held off a late fight back by the Titans to clinch a 12-10 win in their NRL clash at Brookie. Captain Jake Trbojevic says they toughed it out in testing conditions.
9: It was nice, probably maybe for fans too, to have a bit of a 12-10 game, a bit of an old school game, but I'm just stoked we come away with a win.
8: The Dragons handed a 15th consecutive defeat by the Warriors, 30-12. Round 12 wrapping up in Townsville this afternoon. The Cowboys up against South Sydney. AFL action underway between GWS and Brisbane at NG Stadium. A short time ago, the Giants up by 7 in the first term. Auckland celebrating a maiden A-League title following a 1-0 win over Sydney FC. Midfielder Cam Howison putting the Black Knights in front in the 59th minute.
10: Back in it comes. On the volley, Howison deflected! It's scrappy, but they won't mind. Auckland have the lead in the grand final.
8: On Paramount Plus, and Toyota teammates Chaz Mostert and Andre Heimgartner clinching race 14 and 15 of the Supercars series in Tassie. That's sport, I'm Harrison Preeve.
3: 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Hits 939, Bundy weather.
11: Partly cloudy today with a top of 26 degrees. Partly cloudy over the next few days as well with tops of 26 for Monday and Tuesday. 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

0: Hey, it's Hits 939's Maddie and Trace. Hope you're all having a cracking weekend. I'm just elevating and icing up my finger that I have to use to play the foul jingle. 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
1: Smash Mouth, can't get enough of your baby on 1332 4BU. It's kind of weird. Smash Mouth did have a lot of smash hits in the 90s, but still to this day, people only know him as the, oh, that's the guy who did the song for Shrek. It's kind of a shame, really. I mean, you know, Shrek is love, Shrek is life, and all that jazz, but really, we can appreciate a couple more songs as well. Benson Boone up in minutes. It's Bundy's Best Music, and you're on Hits 939. When I wake up,
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3: Yesterday, Annette got through. 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One of the words was split. She said whisker. 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

0: 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We got Bon Jovi up in minutes. It's Bundy's Best Music on Hits.
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0: Bundy's Best Music, you're on Hits 939. Coming up after the 2 o'clock news, we've got this little blast from the past from Kanye West. I ain't saying she a gold digger. Teddy Swims up as well. Latest from him, and then a 90s throwback from Killing Heidi. All up in minutes. It's Bundy's Best Music on Hits.
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8: I'm John Fabris. A shark attack in far north Queensland's killed a 66-year-old man. Emergency services were notified around midday as he was transported by a vessel to Hull Heads Boat Ramp, 160 k's south of Cairns. Police will prepare a report for the coroner. The 21-year-old gunman killed by White House checkpoint agents this morning had a history of trying to enter the grounds. He'd spent time in a psychiatric institution having claimed he was God. Former FBI agent Rich Colco outlines the next steps.
9: They're going to figure out where he lives, write search warrants, get to his digital equipment, a phone, iPad, computer, see if he planned this out.
8: Garden Grove and surrounding California are still on a knife edge as a toxic chemical tank threatens to explode or stream into the environment. 50,000 are under evacuation. Craig Covey from the fire authorities working frantically.
10: Our goal is to find something and not allow that happen, not let it damage our community, not let it damage our environment.
7: 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It's 939. 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
11: North Queensland battles South Sydney in today's NRL encounter. Cowboys coach Todd Payton says they're looking to build on their strong on-field habits.
12: Just talked about getting in the cycle, I guess, this week more so than anything else. Going set for set with teams, staying in that arm wrestle battle.
11: Queensland has trained this morning without Cameron Munster. The Maroons skipper reportedly managing a niggling injury, although the squad is remaining tight-lipped on the details. Live AFL, Giants leading Brisbane by 6 points in the third quarter at NG Stadium. In Super Rugby, the Queensland Reds back in the winner's circle with a 33-31 victory over Moana Pacifica. Western Force narrowly defeating Fijian Drua 19-15. George Russell has won the F1 sprint race in Canada this morning. Aussie Oscar Piastri finishing in fourth. Queensland Firebirds and West Coast Fever are on court in the Super Netball. Adelaide Thunderbirds rocketing to a 70-37 win over the Giants. And the Melbourne Mavericks moving up to third with a 63-53 victory over Sunshine Coast Lightning. That's sport. I'm Harrison Preeve.
7: 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It's 939. Bundy weather.
13: Partly cloudy today with a top of 26 degrees. Partly cloudy over the next few days as well with tops of 26 for Monday and Tuesday. 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

0: It's Hits 93.9's Maddie and Trey's. Hope you're all having a cracking weekend. I'm just elevating and icing up my finger that I have to use to play the foul jingle. Ouch, with Think Like Trace.
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1: God, I'm enjoying this weekend away from you. Also, more family passes to give away to the Hits 9 to 9 Bundaberg.

been 6 years since that song came out. There's the Jonas Brothers. What a Man Gotta Do came out in 2020, which honestly feels like a bit of a cursed number to say at this point. It's Bundy's Best Music. You're on Hits 939. Coming up in minutes, we've got Marshmello and Kane Brown. Don't go anywhere. It is Hits for your Sunday afternoon.

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4: G'day, I've wrestled wombats and reverse parked a camel, but nothing prepared me for the wild frontier that is the South Kalan Hotel.
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0: That's what I always ask my parents when they told me to turn off the TV. A little more. A little more. Ed Sheeran on Hits 939. And don't forget to get your footy tips in. 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That's where you got to go for your chance to win a weekly prize of a $100 Sugarland Tavern Bistro voucher. Tipping does close 15 minutes before the first game of the round, so don't waste any time because there are some amazing prizes up for grabs thanks to World Gym. You got a 70-inch TV for first prize, but even if you miss out on that one, you got a TV soundbar speaker and a personal Bluetooth speaker up for grabs as well. Hits 939 NRL footy tipping competition happening right now. It's Bundy's Best Music. We've got a little trip to the noughties with Sneaky Sound System up in minutes. 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

0: Monday's best music, it's Hits 939. We're just about 3 o'clock. Cheers for your company, the Savo. You got the Hits Brekkie back tomorrow with Maddie and Trace. Before then, I hope you have a great rest of your Sunday Arvo. Pink kicking us off straight after three. NXS with a little 90s throwback. All the latest from Miley Cyrus. It's younger you. Don't miss that one. Enjoy your Sunday afternoon. It's Hits 939.
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15: I'm John Fabris. Yet another gun drama surrounds President Trump, where a 21-year-old man who opened fire was fatally shot by agents outside the White House today. Former counter-terror official Javed Ali telling CBC there's a pattern.
16: From my recollection, this may be the most we've seen against a either former or sitting president in that rough time frame we're talking out of a couple of years. So that in of itself is a notable trend.
15: A 39-year-old man's died from a shark attack near Hull Head, south of Cairns in far north Queensland. Around midday, the call came into emergency services. A 48-year-old allegedly armed man shot and killed by police on a domestic violence call out north of Brisbane at Narangbar was known to police. Chief Superintendent Kerry Johnson, supportive of the officer's actions.
17: When police arrived, he was originally inside, making their inquiries at the front door. As the door opened, there's other interaction with another family member, and that's when he's confronted police.
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18: The Rabbitohs are looking to rebound against the Cowboys in their NRL clash in Townsville. South's loss to the Dolphins at Magic Round was labelled embarrassing by coach Wayne Bennett. Back rower Ewan Aitken admits it's a wake-up call.
19: Yeah, not great because it means we haven't played our potential. Looking back at the first 20 minutes, we were good at patches and we did put some pressure on them, but we just weren't executing. And if we want to be an elite team, we need to make sure that our consistency is there from game to game. So at the moment, that's not there.
18: Switching codes, a 14-goal third quarter has propelled the Giants to an 89-point lead over the Lions in the last term of their AFL encounter at Entry Stadium. A defeated Western Bulldogs preparing to face an in-form Melbourne at Marvel shortly. And George Russell's taken out this morning's F1 sprint race in Canada.
20: George Russell, for the second year here in Montreal, crosses the line, reaches the flag and wins. This time it is the sprint. Lando Norris ahead of Kimi Antonelli to take second place with Antonelli third. And then Piastri to the line under pressure from Charles Leclerc.
18: Closing stages there on Sky Sports. That's sport. I'm Harrison Preve.
1: 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Kids 939, Bundy weather.
0: Partly cloudy today with a top of 26 degrees. Partly cloudy over the next few days as well with tops of 26 for Monday and Tuesday. 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

0: 939, it's Bunny's Best Music. You're hanging with Patty for your Sunday afternoon. I'll tell you more about Hits Helping Hands in a sec. I've got Cyril Mary Joe in as well. An old school track from Bieber, Nicki Minaj. You'll never guess what it is. Plus Ella Langley before we hit 3:30 on Hits.
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0: It's 939, it's Funny's Best Music, you with Patty. 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Maybe they have a new career, a bit of new work gear, they're a rising star who just needs a little pick-me-up, or they've just been going through a tough time. 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

0: Patty, hanging out with you on a Sunday on Hits. Hope you're well. After four, I've got Lizzie. Elizabeth Taylor, otherwise known as Taylor Swift. Bebe Rexha, Faithless, have a brand new track. You recognise that drum, that bass, that beat. It was classic about 10 years ago, and Bebe Rexha's gone and done a little remix, and it goes off. Man, we've got a bit of a country fix in there too. Morgan Wallen and 15 on Hits.
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17: I'm John Fabris. President Trump's history of drawing gun attacks grows on Secret Service agents killing a 21-year-old man who fired at them outside the White House. Former counter-terror official Javed Ali notes a repeating theme.
18: Relatively, in a short amount of time, a high number of incidents
7: that ostensibly are directed at President Trump, and this is perhaps only the latest ones.
17: Another shark attack claims a life, this time south of Cairns in far north Queensland. A 39-year-old man was attacked at Kennedy Shoal around 40 k's off the coast, and a 48-year-old man allegedly kept coming at police with a rifle when they attended a Narangbar home on a domestic violence report north of Brisbane. Acting Chief Superintendent Kerry Johnson describes how officers tried to retreat but ultimately opened fire.
13: The matter was reported up to the state coroner, who has determined it as a different police custody, which means that it is a coronial matter now and he has the ultimate overview of the entire investigation.
1: Cash for scrap. Archon Metals Recycling. 16 Steptoe Street, Bundy East. It's 939. Your sport now.
18: NRL action's just kicked off in Townsville between the Cowboys and South Sydney. The Rabbitohs without Latrell Mitchell, but our league expert Corey Oates reckons they still boast plenty of talent.
19: They've got a good squad. Cowboys, they've lost Tommy Dearden, and I think last week was a good game for them. But yeah, I think the Rabbitohs will be too classy and get a good win.
18: New South Wales is preparing for Queensland debutant Sam Walker to unleash in Wednesday's State of Origin opener in Sydney. Blues assistant coach Boyd Cordner spent plenty of time with the halfback at the Roosters and knows the impact he brings.
20: Loves those big moments. He's been playing some really good footy there at the Roosters. What better person to learn off than Daly Cherry Evans, a former Queensland captain? I'm sure that, you know, they would have been talking together.
18: Speaking on Nine, AFL and Orange Tsunami swept through NG Stadium, the Giants smashing the Lions 166-88. The Giants up by 6 at half time before booting 14 unanswered goals in the third term. And behind the wheel, Brock Feeney leading race 16 of these supercars in Tassie. That's sport. I'm Harrison Preeve.
1: 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Hits 939, Bundy weather.
2: Partly cloudy for the rest of our Sunday. 16 degrees tonight. A partly cloudy start to the new week with tops of 26 for Monday and Tuesday. 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

0: 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Hope you're all having a cracking weekend. I'm just elevating and icing up my finger that I have to use to play the foul jingle. 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

0: 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It's Patty taking you through your Sunday afternoon with Sam Fender and Olivia Dean. 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

0: 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Coming up after 5, it continues with Mary Mary. 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
15: I'm John Fabris. Another fatal shark attack. A 39-year-old man died today from being struck at Kennedy Shoal off the far north Queensland coast. He was transported to the Hull riverboat ramp south of Cairns. The 21-year-old man who opened fire on Secret Service agents near the White House today had a history of mental illness. President Trump was safe inside. The man was shot and died in hospital. Former FBI Special Agent Richard Richard Colco applauding the security.
9: This person didn't breach the perimeter, didn't get past Secret Service, didn't get close to the White House. The really bad news is an innocent bystander was hurt.
15: And a 48-year-old man was shot and killed by police responding to a domestic violence call out at a Narangbar home north of Brisbane overnight. Kerry Johnson from Queensland Police describing how the man allegedly kept advancing with a rifle.
16: Police officers that were present shot their service pistols. Other than it's alarming that we've had to do what we've done, there is nothing at this stage that causes me concerns about our police actions.
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2: Partly cloudy for the rest of our Sunday. 16 degrees tonight. A partly cloudy start to the new week with tops of 26 for Monday and Tuesday. 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

0: It's Hits 93.9's Maddie and Trace. Hope you're all having a cracking weekend. I'm just elevating and icing up my finger that I have to use to play the foul jingle. 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

0: 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We're taking a look at the Hits team, how they're going so far. Brendo's currently sitting in second place, 59. Trace is at 13th, Maddie 56. And Brett, what are you doing? 76th place. 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So congratulations to all those peeps. And keep on getting those footy tips in before the games start. 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

0: 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We're going for an Aussie inside the next 5 minutes. Then an American. It's your boy Harry with a brand new single. And we've got it for you first. Here it hits in 10.
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12: Hi, I'm Hannah Davies. Ayla Tomljanovic is among the first Aussies to take the court at the French Open tonight, taking on American Katie McNally. Coco Gauff begins her title defence tomorrow in an All-American showdown with Taylor Townsend. In Super Netball, West Coast Fever has clinched a 69-51 win over the Queensland Firebirds, cementing its spot in the top four. And the New Zealand Surf Pro title is up for grabs tomorrow, with Sawyer Lindlad riding against Carissa Moore in the women's final.
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0: Hits 939, Bundy's Best Music. That's me done. Coming up after 6, I've got Dua Lipa. Bruno Mars as well. And True Crime Tonight, which is a brand new show that kicked off last week. I will say there is a bit of a content warning, so just be aware if there's any young ones in the car from 6. Otherwise, enjoy the rest of your afternoon slash night, and I'll be back next week for your Sunday. 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
15: 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I'm your host, Michelle Laurie, and I'm here with my producers, Matthew Tankard.
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15: 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We'll bring you the latest headlines, true crime book and documentary recommendations, and interviews. This is a true crime show, though, don't forget, so it's not suitable for kids. Coming up later this hour, we'll talk to Canadian true crime host, Christy Lee. She's actually an Australian woman, but she's lived in Canada for a very long time, and she podcasts about their crimes. She's going to tell us about the case of Connie Grandinetti. But up next, the latest breaking true crime news with Ruby.
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0: Around Australia, this is True Crime Tonight. I'm Michelle Laurie and I'm joined by producers Matthew Tankard and Ruby Bartzis. We have a true crime documentary recommendation coming up and an interview with Christy Lee with a Canadian true crime story about Connie Grandinetti. But first, here are some true crime headlines with Ruby.
1: In crime news this week, three people were found dead in Sydney, including a woman and two children aged 4 and 12. It's alleged the 47-year-old man, who's charged with domestic violence murder, was the father and full-time carer of their two sons who had severe autism. The killings are being described as some of the most confronting alleged domestic violence attacks ever seen by investigators. A delivery driver in the UK has been charged for allegedly smuggling more than $13 million worth of cocaine in a truck carrying Kim Kardashian's Skims. British police say they found 90 kilos of the drug, also confirming neither Kim or her brand are connected to the smuggling or had any involvement in the operations. And more from the UK this week, British TV personality Katie Price says her husband Lee Andrews has been kidnapped. He vanished in Dubai after a final call with Price in which Andrews told her he was tied up and taken in a van before his phone went offline. A missing persons report has now been filed as the search for Andrews continues.
0: Ruby, I have to say you gave me a lot of joy when you first told me about this story just before we recorded and you asked me if I'd ever heard of a lady called Katie Price. Now,
1: yes,
0: I love Katie Price. I love Pricey so much. A lot of our listeners will remember when she was Jordan, when she was a topless model. That's how she started her career. She is the personification of the term hot mess, but I love her for that. She owns it. She is beloved. And I've seen a lot of a lot of chat in British media about feeling sorry for her in this situation because most people don't believe her husband has in fact been kidnapped. A lot of stories have come out in the last couple of days about the scams he's allegedly been pulling and the number of women who have given him money he's promised to invest it and all of that. One of those women, this is truly bizarre, Lee Andrews befriended a journalist from the Sun newspaper.
1: Oh.
0: Right. A female journalist from the Sun newspaper. Now, that is a very scary creature. No, I don't mean her personally. I mean that genre of human.
2: Yeah. And getting that role, you'd have to be so tough.
0: So tough. And this chick is. Her name's Clemmy Moody, I think. And she is it. She is smart. She is tough. And I think she thought, maybe suspected this guy, so she gave him £1,000 a couple of weeks ago that he promised to invest for her and pay her back three times that amount of money within 7 days or something.
2: Sounds awesome.
0: Of course. What could go wrong? Obviously, she never saw another cent of it. But this is what she's saying at the moment about the so-called kidnapping of Lee Andrews.
3: Lee Andrews is wanted by Interpol. Following a escalation from Hertfordshire police, they were looking into a complaint from a former ex-girlfriend. So it's not looking good for Lee, who has not been kidnapped. He is, in fact, in hiding. We also know he's not dead and in a hood somewhere because he's managed to go online and delete some of the incriminating messages that he sent me. Unfortunately for him, I had already saved and screenshotted them all.
0: So that's where she is at. I think she's pretty well placed to inform us as to what's going on with Lee Andrews, whether or not he's been kidnapped. But what I do love is that every time this lady speaks out about this case, she is at pains to send love to Katie. She's at pains to say, Pricey, I love you. England loves you. We don't hold you responsible. This is a bad guy. Get him out of your life.
1: Well, yeah, she's just been blindsided by this man.
0: Well, she's just got the worst taste in men. Pricey. Oh. I mean, as I say, she's a hot mess.
2: But no, because could you imagine you're Lee Andrews and you, I'm just saying, and you actually have been kidnapped.
0: Oh, my God,
2: and
0: I know,
2: this
0: right?
2: is what everyone's saying. You got True Crime Tonight going, man, he sucks.
0: Yeah, he's
2: Leave
0: fine.
2: Him. Meanwhile, he's held captive somewhere.
0: I know.
1: And he's the man chipping in.
0: No, that's well said.
2: Could
0: Ruby.
2: I just say?
0: Yeah, as a bloke.
2: Yeah.
0: Yeah, look, I think we're fine for male perspectives on this one.
2: No worries.
0: No, you're right. You're right. That is a very valid point. Who knows what will come of it?
1: I think even his ex-girlfriend came out and said he's
0: a scammer.
1: Yeah.
0: Well, this is the problem that makes it very difficult to believe that this fella's been kidnapped by dark forces in Dubai. Just doesn't seem logical. We shall see.
4: This is True Crime Tonight with Michelle Laurie. Kiss 939. Oh.

0: with the biggest dick. Around Australia, this is True Crime Tonight. I'm Michelle Laurie, and I'm joined by my producers, Matthew Tankard and Ruby Bartzes. Ruby, you have, I'm jealous of you because you had not seen this documentary series before. Yes. It's an absolute classic. What are you going to tell us about today?
1: I watched The Jinx, so...
0: Can you believe, Matthew?
1: Everybody was trying to give me the spoiler.
0: Yeah.
1: And I blocked my ears and watched it for myself and my jaw was on the floor.
0: Good.
1: It's crazy. I loved it. I really did love it.
0: You can share the spoiler with us tonight, though. If you don't want to know the spoiler, don't listen. But I feel like it's been out for years and most people do know it. And it's still worth seeing with your own eyes.
1: Oh, definitely.
0: Once you hear about it. How can you summarize this? You know, we've only got one show. But how do you summarize The Jinx, Ruby?
1: Yeah, so Robert Durst, you come from some... super rich, upper class family, but he's linked to 3 deaths over several decades. But he was never actually charged for any of the deaths. So his wife disappears, his best friend is murdered, and his neighbor is killed, and they've found his body dismembered.
0: Well, again, I love the format of this documentary because this story is so huge and so wild, but the filmmakers have obviously thought, where do we start? Where do we begin? Mm. And they start with the third homicide, don't they? They start with some people find some body parts in bags in the river.
1: Yes.
0: And then from there, this story, crazy story unfolds.
1: Yeah. So it turns out, so they've never found the head of the body that was dismembered.
0: Still never.
1: But it did turn out that Durst was charged with dismembering a body. But not of the murder because they didn't have the head and could have been a gunshot wound. It could have been the neighbor that killed himself. They couldn't prove anything.
0: Okay, but he admitted to cutting up the body, did he?
1: Yes. Yeah.
0: I mean, there's a day where you go, okay, I'll tell you what I'll do. I'll admit to cutting up that body.
2: But I didn't
1: Freaked
2: kill it.
1: Out.
0: I didn't kill it.
1: Just panicked.
0: Wow.
1: And honestly, like, people fell for it. Like, people just thought he was the unluckiest man in the world. His best friend, his neighbor, his wife, this poor guy. And I mean, Matt and I were talking about he's kind of like a cute little old man in the documentary.
2: Fully. I was going to ask before the twist comes, when you're watching it, what's your impression of him? Because when I was watching it, and I have no excuse because I knew someone spoiled the twist for me before the end. So I'm watching it knowing everything. And I'm still watching him being like, oh, this is just a cute old man.
1: Yeah. Dark eyes, though. The dark eyes got me a little bit, but like.
0: The eyes are a bit creepy, but he's like physically small, too, isn't he?
1: He's small.
0: Mousy.
1: And he's like, talks,
0: you know?
1: Really.
0: He's eccentric.
2: Yes.
0: He seems like a little eccentric, little rich runt of the litter of this rich family, don't you think? Is that too much?
1: That's what he turns out to be.
2: That's exactly what I felt.
0: Right. And so, but then you can't imagine him having the physical or emotional strength to be just murdering people willy-nilly.
1: No. But, so it turns out he was just living.

0: And he actually undoes himself in this, which sends him to life in jail. Let's have a listen.
1: I am going to go use the restroom, which is right here. There it is. You're caught. Kill them all. Of course.
0: So that was a recording after the filmmaker confronted Robert with some evidence that he had never seen before. He took a toilet break and didn't realise his mic was still on. So that's where he confessed and said, killed them all, of course.
2: Unbelievable. Again, I go back to the unlikelihood of Robert Durst being a multiple murderer because I think, you know, what are the motives, the most common motives for murder? Money and sex. He doesn't need either. Like, he doesn't seem to be murdering people over sex, over relationship issues. He doesn't need the money. He comes from a family of billionaires, of Wall Street guys.
0: Just messed up.
2: Yeah. He has his reasons, variously. Well, the second lady, again, this is a bit of a spoiler, but his best friend, wasn't he worried she was going to spill some secrets about him?
3: About the first murder, right?
2: Yeah.
3: Yeah, because she had some information about it.
2: Yeah.
3: But, you know, also in the whole documentary, he's on meth, by the way.
2: I did not, what? Really?
3: Yeah, so he explains that in the...
2: Wow.
3: So after the success of the first season of The Jinx,
2: yeah,
3: he goes to prison and they do a second season. And there's an audio recording of him speaking to, I think, his lawyer from prison about the documentary and about how nothing he says in that documentary can be used as evidence because he was just like, I was on meth the whole time.
2: What?
3: So I think that explains the massive black eyes that he had.
2: Yeah. And the voice. It's a bit of a methy voice.
3: Yeah.
2: I came out of it feeling sorry for his family. And it's not every day you feel sorry for a bunch of billionaires from Wall Street. But I did. I thought, oh, none of you guys deserve this.
0: No.
2: You don't deserve this brother.
3: Yeah.
2: I was going to say we've all got a weird brother, but that's not fair to my brother. He's great. I feel like a lot of us have a family member somewhere who we go, how did that guy end up with us? He's theirs.
0: Yeah.
2: Recommend?
0: Definitely recommend. Even if you know the spoiler now, definitely go.
2: Oh, I'm going to watch it again.
0: Yeah.
2: And I haven't seen the second part, I just realised. So.
3: Watch that. Yeah, it's great. And, you know, I watched it for the first time with a spoiler and it's just as great.
2: Same.
3: Yeah.
2: Same. Still, to see his weird confession is so worth it. You can't believe it's happening even though you know it's happening.
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0: Across Australia, this is True Crime Tonight with Michelle Laurie, Matthew Tankard and me, Ruby Bartzis. Coming up, we've got an interview with Christy Lee about Connie Grantonetti. That's after the break.
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1: This is True Crime Tonight, and joining us to talk about the Connie Grandinetti case is our Canadian friend from Canadian True Crime, the podcast, Christy Lee.
2: This crime takes place in April of 1997 in the province of Alberta, Canada. It's a freezing cold morning, and it's not quite 7:30 in the morning. And there's two motorists driving through a rural rolling farmland. Now, suddenly their eyes are drawn to something by the side of the road, and they stop the car to investigate. Lying in an icy, snow-filled ditch is what looks like a body lying face down, and it appears to be a woman. And according to her ID, Connie Grandinetti has blonde hair and is 38 years old. Or she was. An autopsy would determine that she'd been shot twice in the back of the head, execution style. The news that Connie's body had been found in the ditch by the side of the road on a freezing cold morning was really shocking to everyone who knew her and loved her. She was a 38-year-old mother of three, and she worked as a teacher's aide at a school in Edmonton. She was known as a dedicated family woman and a kind-hearted friend. Her maiden name was Connie Pruden, and she grew up in Beaver Lake Cree Nation, so she's Indigenous. It's located about 220 kilometres northeast of Edmonton. It's a reserve or a reservation. And she did want all three of her kids to grow up with the same knowledge of their Cree culture, history, and traditions that her own mother had passed down. But the problem was that her husband, Jeff Grandinetti, was racist. And according to a court document, one of their sons together would later say that his father held blatant racist beliefs that Indigenous people were inferior, and I quote, and he didn't allow his children to reveal their Cree identities to anyone. Now, obviously, Connie's marriage to Jeff Grandinetti wasn't an overly happy one. After 16 years of marriage, they separated, and this is in 1994. And a nasty divorce and custody battle was brewing. She was eventually awarded custody of their boys, and Jeff was ordered to pay her about $1,000 a month in child support. And at first he was making his payments, but then he stopped. Connie had actually hired a lawyer to enforce payment of child support from her ex-husband, Jeff Grandinetti. And her lawyer applied to the court for Jeff to have to pay his arrears, which by this point was $12,000 plus his ongoing child support of $1,000 per month that he was missing. Police learned some very interesting information from another relative from Connie's ex-husband Jeff's side of the family, Corey Grandinetti, Connie's nephew. Apparently, Uncle Jeff had asked for his help to kill his Aunt Connie.
3: Wow.
2: So Corey, the nephew, indicated to the associate that he had agreed to help and he decided to kill his aunt. So at this point, all investigators had were a few pieces of circumstantial evidence pointing towards a possible suspect and a motive, but there was nothing concrete to link any of these pieces of evidence together, and certainly nothing that could lead to an arrest or charges. So it was time to bring in Mr. Big.
1: Is this one of those Mr. Big stings?
2: Yeah.
1: Or is this... Oh, I love these. Oh, my God. I love these so much. The most famous one in Australia, of course, netted
2: Daniel
1: the murderer
2: Morecambe.
1: Of Daniel Morecambe after all those years. So tell us how this one worked. Did they target Corey?
2: Yeah. So it begins with a stage scenario where there's like a fake meet cute, if you will, you know, where one of the undercover officers like innocently bumps into him. Oh, hey, you know, how you doing? And he's soon told that they're all part of a large international criminal enterprise that they're calling the family. They tell Corey that their criminal enterprise is actually moving into Calgary and they see potential in him. They want him to be their key contact in Calgary. So he's brought into the gang. The fake criminals involved Corey in a discussion about their important contacts in the police department who'd helped them influence investigations in the past. And this is how it all works. This is the Mr. Big part of the sting. So the target is told that it's time to meet with the head of the criminal organization, aka Mr. Big. This is a massive, massive deal. Like, the meeting is hyped up. Everyone's going crazy. Now, Mr. Big, or the undercover officer playing him, told Corey he'd heard about his Aunt Connie's murder investigation and offered up their police connections to help him out, if he needed it, of course. Mr. Big mentioned the name of the lead investigator and offered a few extra details that only an insider would know to demonstrate to Corey that he was credible, that they had the, you know, police contacts that could help. And he told Corey that these contacts could really help steer the investigation away from him and kind of the heat away from their criminal organization. First, he needs to tell them everything he knows about the crime so that they can figure out how best to help him. And then
3: he
2: confesses.
3: We can't help you, mate. We can't help you unless
2: we
3: know.
2: We've got to know everything.
3: You need to know everything. I don't want any nasty surprises down the road. I want to know everything.
2: Corey Grandinetti confessed. He said that he was involved in the murder of his Aunt Connie and they recorded his confession. He then took Mr. Big to the primary location where he killed her before taking her body to the ditch and dumping it.
3: Wow.
2: Now, after his big confession, Corey went for dinner with his organized crime family, but the gig was up. He was arrested afterwards and charged with the first degree murder of his aunt, Connie Grandinetti.
3: So how did the jury look upon our friend Corey?
2: Well, they found him guilty of the first degree murder of his aunt, Connie. Yep.
3: Wow. What about Jeff? What happens when the case hinges on this idea that he was solicited to commit the crime by another man who's not on trial?
2: So after sentencing, a police spokesperson announced that, again, the case is not closed. They have identified other suspects who are potentially a party to the offence, that further charges could be laid. But that was 25 years ago and nothing further has ever happened.
3: You're joking.
2: One of Connie's sons, the two younger ones that she had with Jeff Grandinetti, after sentencing, pointed out that his mother was just one of many missing and murdered Indigenous women in Canada. And not only has he struggled with losing her, but he did not feel that justice has been done to her as, quote, my father walks free.
3: Oh, wow.
2: Now, this son said that he has no relationship with his father and does not want one. So that's a clue to where things are, but it really does seem like the real story of whatever happened to Connie Pruden Grandinetti will never be publicly known.
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3: It's actually Joe.
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9: 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The next track we're about to play is a perfect example of when a song is good enough, it's gonna stick around. Love Me Not, Raven Lanae has been all over my feed and I don't think it's going anywhere. There's been quite a few little trends going around, but my favorite one is a super sweet dance trend where people are grabbing their besties, having a boogie, and this is your chance to do it right now because we're gonna play it. Love Me Not, Raven Lanae.

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1: Hey, this is Ulla from TikTok Trending, where we talk about all the hottest trends, all the hottest new music, and anything that is going viral right here on TikTok. Justin Bieber will always be viral, I think simply just because he's Justin Bieber, so his song Yukon is no exception. It is doing the rounds on TikTok, everyone is vibing out to it, loving the song, dancing, singing, lip-syncing, and everything in between, because it's just a great song, and here it is, Yukon, Justin Bieber. Thank you.

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1: 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Noah Kahan Doors, It's All Over My Feed. It's such a beautiful song. The lyricism is what's really resonating with people, though. There's a trend going around where people are jumping on and explaining how they relate to the lyrics of this song, because it really is just such a beautiful song. And maybe you can relate to it too. We're going to listen to it right now. Noah Kahan Doors.

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1: 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It's being paired with a really cute photo trend using filters that we used to use back in 2016, and it's proof that we're still vibing with that 2016.

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1: In one corner is Trace, Lady of the People. 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

0: Everyone wants to feel special on their birthday. 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

0: 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He's in three different expert tipping comps. 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
1: 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Oh my, my, oh my, my love, I take one look at you, you're taking me.

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1: There are at least four separate types of aliens that have visited Earth and we've recovered their bodies. They are the Greys, the Nordics, the Insectoids, and the Reptilians. The Nordics are a race of highly human-like creatures. The Reptilians are scaly-skinned lizard-type creatures. 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
11: Good morning. This is Louise Nielsen with your latest Bundaberg local news. A 35-year-old man has been charged with 15 property crime offences across the Wide Bay region. It's alleged the Burham headsman committed several break and enter and vehicle offences in the area in April and May. Officers allege he stole a vehicle from a council property in Howard near Harvey Bay on Friday before driving it north where it collided with a police vehicle at Branyan. Investigations are ongoing and the man is likely to be charged with further offences. He's set to face Maryborough Magistrates Court tomorrow. Calls for residents to dispose of their garden waste after cutting back trees or large plants on their properties. Locals can help minimise damage by managing vegetation and preparing their properties as a precaution before a severe weather event, such as the March floods in Bundaberg. Ergon Vegetation Management Team's Dan Kansky says piles of branches and vegetation are potential missiles that can become stuck in power lines, causing electricity interruptions.
12: It's a year-round job to keep the vegetation away from our network. Very important to maintain that clearing profile because vegetation is a leading cause of outages.
11: And calls for local school students to apply for the 2027 Premier's Anzac Prize. 8 students and 2 teachers from across Queensland participated in this year's 2-week journey that paid homage to Australia's fallen soldiers, including one Bundaberg local, Seth Johnson. Bundaberg State School Principal Michael Kiss says it's an incredible experience.
13: With a group of like-minded students and a couple of teachers, courtesy of the Anzac Prize, Premier's Anzac Prize, is something that they will value for life. It will definitely change them. Having been through the Western Front myself. I know the feelings that Seth is feeling at this moment, the pride, the wonder, the trepidation of what people suffered during the war, how difficult it was.
0: Hits 939, National News, now.
14: Hi, I'm Joseph Price. Confidence is growing that a deal to end the war in Iran will be reached, although Donald Trump insists he won't be rushed. The US president has posted relations with Tehran are becoming more professional and productive. Authorities believe a bull shark was responsible for the death of a spear fisherman off the far north Queensland coast. Inspector Elaine Burns says the 39-year-old from Cairns was attacked around 40 k's offshore on the Great Barrier Reef around lunchtime yesterday while his friends on the boat watched on.
15: We'd assume that they would be pretty traumatised. That's quite a terrifying thing to see happen right in front of you.
14: A 42-year-old man has died during a Perth fun run. The man collapsed during the HBF Run for a Reason charity event and was unable to be revived. Bulk billing rates continue to rise across the country. The Department of Health says they rose 4.6% in the 3 months to March to sit at just under 82%. And R&B legend Mary J. Blige has left fans fuming after performing Slumped on a Throne in Las Vegas.
0: Cash for scrap. Archon Metals Recycling. 16 Steptoe Street, Bundy East. It's 939. Your sport now.
14: In AFL, the Lions have been hammered by GWS, losing 166-88 in Sydney. Brisbane was blown away by a 14-goal burst from the Giants in the third quarter. Coach Chris Fagan says they were smashed.
16: At the contest, ball movement, we could stop it. They just controlled the game, unfortunately.
14: And in the NRL, the Cowboys have shot up to sixth spot on the table with a 30-18 win over South Sydney in Townsville. The loss is the third for the month for the Bunnies. That's your latest news and sport.
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0: 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Hits 939, Bundy weather.
18: Possible shower, partly cloudy, 26 the top temp for Bundy today. You've got a mostly cloudy one tomorrow with the top of 26. This morning, you're 16 degrees, feels like 16. 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
21: It's a Monday and it's a big week, Matthew Ambrose. It is this week of the Hits 939 Bundaberg show kicking off on Wednesday. Thursday is People's Day. Not only that, State of Origin Wednesday night. Go the Mighty Maroons.
18: You can say that all you want. Does it make any difference?
21: No, it doesn't, but I'm supporting my team, so get that up, yeah. Also, just before you have speculation, I've just put on the Hits page, big breaking news this morning. One Bundaberg person has won $1 million in the weekday windfall lottery, and it was sold at Chippy Sugarland.
18: Mm.
21: And in case you're wondering...
18: You don't do the weekly windfall.
21: It was moi.
18: It was not moi.
21: It was moi.
18: It was not moi.
21: It says... The first time this woman bought a ticket. No, I do not do weekday windfall, but it was the first time I bought a ticket. Voila. Can you tell anything different about me that I'm now a millionaire?
18: Nah, you're still dressing all the same.
21: I haven't had time to go. We found out on Friday night. I haven't had time to go out and buy new clothes.
18: Mwah! Still looks like a basic bitch over there. Yeah.
21: Yeah. You're right, it wasn't me, but to whoever you are... Congratulations.
18: Moi.
21: I wish it was moi.
18: Of course you wish it was moi.
21: Oh, but no, it wasn't.
18: $1 million. Moi, indeed. All right, well, we'll find out the songs. Thanks for picking the hit this week.
21: Ate it's all on the spready.
18: Bundy Show inspired.

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2: Make sure you get your votes on our Facebook page because this Friday being the, it's a last week of autumn. Winter next week. 1st of June, that's exciting.
0: Yeah, I guess.
2: Yeah, no, I love winter. Love it. Bring out the hoodies, bring out the boots, the jeans. Absolutely love it. And make sure you get down to the Moore Park Beach Tavern.
0: Oh, that's right. You rotate your clothes, don't you? You move some somewhere and some somewhere else.
2: Yeah. So on the weekend, because it's getting a bit cooler, I pulled out all my jeans. And it's all, because I don't wear jeans in summer at all. I hate it. So I tried them all on to make sure, you know, they still fit.
0: You did a fit check.
2: Yes, and they all still fit. So that's how you know you've had a good year, when your jeans from last year still fit you. State of Origin, this Wednesday night, a big night down at the Moore Park Beach Tavern. Halftime passing contest down there. Halftime bar snacks. Does it get any better than that?
0: Ooh. Well, with a New South Wales win, absolutely.
2: Queensland win. I hope you smucks don't win the first one. I just like to win the first and get it under our belt. It's down there, I know.
0: No, I don't mean the worst one is the first, because we've got to go to the show afterwards. Like, in here, whatever, but like losing and going to the show, particularly if you're me.
2: Oh, and this year we're right out the front. We're going to be more visible to the punters.
0: Yeah.
2: But you do have your New South Wales support. There's a fair few here.
0: Yeah, I know there is still, yeah. But there's a lot
2: of people. But if you lose, yeah, you're going to be heckled all day.
0: Yeah, it's always happening.
2: Well, we don't go,
0: exactly as you go.
2: We go, get that up, you Ambrose, sucked in.
0: I know.
2: That's how we go.
0: I hate it.
2: Oh, no. Come and see us on Thursday. Maybe if the Blues don't win, just walk past Maddie and don't say anything.
0: Like, it's firstly, you're working on a Perfect holiday, right? So that's a stretch. And then you've had a Blues loss and you've just got loads of Queenslanders. I'm like, oh man, bro, just chill out. Barely would be. You know what I mean?
2: I'm just trying to make a living.
0: I could be sleeping in like everyone else. Go Queensland!
2: Like, ugh. Yeah, it should be interesting this Thursday. Come and see us at the front from 9 o'clock broadcasting live. The theme this week for Pick the Hit is soundtrack to the Hits 939 Bundaberg Show. Is there a song called Me, Me, Me, Me, Me, Me, Me? No, there's not.
0: Queen's Odo!
2: Today, I've gone with Matchbox 20 Blinding Lights. And I'm Blinding Lights, Bright Lights.

0: I think The Weeknd's got a song, Blinding Lights.
1: Yes, that's exactly. We played it earlier. That's why it was in my head. Sorry. Apologies. Bright Lights, Matchbox.
0: Do you want to hear that one? Let us know. Hit 939's Facebook. Whatever gets the most emojis gets played up to 7:30 this morning. I've gone with Lupe Fiasco. The show goes on. Dance up.

0: It's only a four-day week this week for us. That means it could end in a draw, but at the moment it is 8-all on the pick.
1: I thought you were saying 8-all on the votes. I was like, no way. That would be weird.
0: Yeah, no.
1: So the Matchbox 20 would be smashing this.
0: I haven't even looked, Matthew.
1: I'd say it's a fait accompli. I imagine 7:30 you'd be hearing the Matchbox.
0: Pick the Hit spreadsheet, 8-all. 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

0: 20 past 6, it's Brekkie, Maddie and Trace with you. Nice looking morning, possible showers, a forecast partly cloudy, top of 26 for Bundaberg today.
1: Round 12 of the NRL wrapped up yesterday, a short round of course. The Dolphins winning the Dogs, your mighty Dogs, had a win over the Storm, 32-20.
0: Birdo was good.
1: Yeah,
0: Actually, we had a lot of good players. Birdo was outstanding, though. He just wanted to run all the time, didn't he?
1: Yeah, it's totally... Where's this been?
0: Yeah, I don't know. Yeah, no, there's a bunch of players I thought was really good for the Dogs.
1: What's-her-name's got a broken arm, apparently.
0: Oh, Preston.
1: Preston. Yeah, that's not good.
0: Oh, you know what the Dogs love? They love a polar bear looking player, and we've got another one in the team. That young fella.
1: Oh, I didn't take much notice.
0: Yeah, got this blonde kid.
1: Yeah,
0: and he's an absolute battering ram. But you know, you think back to your previous polar bears, your James Graham, your Aiden Tolmans. We love a polar bear looking fella that just goes out there and rattles cages. It's part of our DNA, and we've got another one. Yeah, it's like Underhill or something like that. I saw him play in the game before. He is really promising.
1: Okay, well, that's good news for Doggies.
0: Yeah, he's just smashing people. I love it.
1: Warriors, they beat the Dragons. No surprise there. But the Dragons sort of kept up to them at the start. Manly, 2 points over the Titans. That was a close one. And then the Cows beat the Rabbitohs. Let's have a look how we went, because Brendo is leading the Hits 9-9 announcer table and also, you know, up there with the leaders of the whole competition.
0: Yeah, that's wild.
1: It is. Brendo only got 3 from 5. Okay, he wasn't that good this week. You and Brett got 4. I got 5. So let's have a look on the table. Brett's on 48. Maddie, you're on 51. I'm 54. Brendo's 55. I've caught up to him. I'm 1 behind him.
0: All to play for.
1: So, yeah, all to play for. It's still possible to catch him. Depends how he plays it. But, yeah, he didn't have a good one this
0: ever
1: weekend.
0: Since I said, like, I'm just picking favourites, he listened and he's just started picking favourites.
1: Yeah.
0: Which I expected more from him.
1: Did you? Did you really?
0: And that's on me.
1: Yeah, it is.
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0: It's Brekkie with Maddie and Trace. It's 29 past 6 after a huge week last week of smashing my finger onto that fail jingle with Think Like Trace. I've iced it up. I've rested it. I took the nurse's advice. I've even elevated it over the weekend. Think Like Trace is back after 7 o'clock, $4,200 to match all 5 words of what Trace thinks in a game of word association. But even if you do the 3 of the 5 match words, you save me from playing that fail jingle and get yourself that $50 to spend at South Clan Hotel.
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2: You've got a house at Kevnock. I'm sure she'd be impressed with that.
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6: Good morning. This is Louise Nielsen with your latest Bundaberg local news. A 35-year-old man has been charged with a string of property crime offences committed across the Wide Bay region. It's alleged the Burham Heads man committed several break-and-enter and vehicle offences in the area in April and May. Police say he stole a vehicle from a council property in Howard near Harvey Bay on Friday before driving it north, where it collided with a police vehicle at Brenyon. He was eventually arrested after he was tracked down by a police helicopter while driving a stolen truck through Maryborough. He's been charged with a total of 15 offences and is set to face Maryborough Magistrates Court tomorrow. Branches and vegetation debris is the leading cause of power outages during severe weather. Ergon is encouraging locals to help them with their vegetation management efforts by keeping their properties tidy and getting rid of loose items in the yard. It comes as homes were left without power during the flooding event in Bundaberg in March. Ergon Vegetation Management Team Stan Kensky says tree trimming near power lines is underway year-round across the state to help protect the electricity network.
7: We've got over 170,000 kilometres of network to maintain, so it's a big job. We manage our vegetation on cycles, depending on tree species, growth rates, and all the historical data. If we can trim or prune a tree safely, and again, to the Australian standard, versus remove that tree, that's the way we'll go.
6: And hybrid turtle hatchlings have been discovered at a nesting site near Bundaberg. News Corp reports the clutch of loggerhead green turtle hybrid hatchlings were found earlier this year and have been taken to SeaWorld for specialist care and monitoring. Both loggerhead and green turtles are endangered, and it's hoped these turtles can teach researchers more about hybridisation. It's unusual that the hybrids are able to reproduce.
5: Hits 939, National News, now.
8: Hi, I'm Joseph Price. The first of 11 Australians who were on board the Gaza-bound flotilla that Israel intercepted has flown home overnight. Gemma O'Toole was greeted by her parents as she touched down in Melbourne. She says she was assaulted by the Israeli forces who stormed onto the boat.
9: It was horrific, you know, on all levels, psychologically and physically. I don't think I've ever experienced something as, awful on all levels.
8: The Royal Commission on Anti-Semitism and Social Cohesion will hear from the head of Australia's spy agency today. It'll focus on the Bondi terror attack, with some hearings expected to be closed to the public due to ongoing criminal proceedings and matters of national security. People with lived experience of anti-Semitism have previously told the inquiry they saw an increase in anti-Semitic incidents in the years before the shooting. A coronial inquest begins today into the death of Desi Freeman and the two police officers he gunned down on a remote property in Victoria's northeast. And the magpie has won the Aussie bird count. 5 million birds were counted during a week-long national counting frenzy in October. Last year.
5: 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It's 939, your sport now.
8: in the NRL, and the Bunnies have suffered a bruising 30-18 loss to the Cowboys in their NRL clash in Townsville. South losing Adam Elliott to an ankle injury, while Talanoa Panattoni scored twice in a rollercoaster debut.
10: Yeah, I really liked him until he pulled his hamstring halfway down the field when he should have scored a try. It was going good.
8: Rabbitohs coach Wayne Bennett speaking there. And in the AFL, a record-breaking 14-goal third quarter has propelled the Giants to a 166-88 win over the Lions in Sydney. That's

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3: Possible shower, partly cloudy, top of 26 for Bundy today. Beautiful looking morning. Mostly cloudy tomorrow with a top of 26 this morning in Millbank. 16 degrees, just feels like 16. And for Nexus Pools, the best pools in Bundy, today's UV reading will peak at 5, which is still moderate. So slip, slop, slap, so you can slide. 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
5: Hits 939 around the world in 15K, all thanks to Rum City Foods. The entries close midday tomorrow. Still time to get them in, guys. Coming up in the next 10 minutes, we'll share with you where Sarah would like to go with $30,000. That is 15K around the world flights and also 15K spending money. So we'll let you know in the next 10 minutes where Sarah would like to go.
3: A few weeks back, we talked about the massive amounts of money that ABC has missed out by botching the TV show Bluey, all the agreements,
5: the
3: rights
5: show
3: and all that sort of stuff. So now the ABC boss has talked about the frustrations, why he reckons he'll be in a better place next time. Because if they did this right, it would have funded the entire ABC. It makes that much money. It's crazy. Anyway, have a chat about it after this on Hits.

0: 20 to 7. It's Brookie. Out of your trades with you. Diesel prices are down. Might be time to revisit Isuzu at Bundaberg. Isuzu. A few weeks back, we were talking about, I mean, we sort of dub it as an amazing success, Aussie success, the TV show Bluey. Very popular, makes a stack of cash. Unfortunately, for the ABC,
1: not for them.
0: Doesn't make a stack of cash, even though they were involved in the creation of this show. The infamous arrangement, which saw overseas rights go to the BBC over in England, may have cost the public broadcaster up to about $2.5 billion per year when you start looking at not just the rights but merchandising and
1: merch
0: stuff like
1: that. Merch is massive. You can get anything Bluey. Yeah. From clothes to books to anything.
0: So the current ABC boss, Hugh Marks, he spoke openly about the deal last month, saying that's probably $300 million of income that's going to the UK. In here, when he's interviewed, he says, and this is sort of what gets a bit annoying, he says that the taking the overseas rights would not have been especially risky for the ABC.
2: So in the case of Bluey, there would have been a part of the budget that would have been, you know, there to be financed by someone who was going to take the international rights. Now, the ABC decided not to take that risk, and the BBC decided to take that risk. I think it's also fair to say that maybe the BBC is better positioned to exploit those rights than the ABC was at the time. So I think, you know, capability was another a question that was relevant to that. But the risk, in a sense, in terms of the total budget of the ABC, was not a huge sum of money. I think it was something like $2 million on the first season.
0: He wasn't at the helm when it was all signed up, and because he's got a history in television because he previously worked at Channel 9, he reckons he'll be better in the future cracking these deals and making sure that they don't throw all that lost revenue away. It's like, can Australia even do good deals? You think about all our natural resources that we don't get when you compare it to countries like Norway and the amazing amount of money that goes back to the Norwegians because they tax their natural resources properly and they just don't let people have them.
1: I just think it's, you know, if you and I do our joint venture, like we've thrown ideas around and Maddie and Trace this and that, we just got to make sure we get the contract, cross the I's and dot the T's. It's the other way around, Maddie. Cross the T's and dot the I's.
0: That's why you won't be involved in the legal negotiations.
1: Yeah, you're not crossing
0: if
1: your
0: we
1: eyes.
0: Do have intellectual property one day that people really want their hands on. Oh, so you stay away from that legal paper.
1: Smart.
0: But you get your head around things like Craze, which is back after 7 here on Hits. Okay.

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1: For Rum City Foods, keeping your shelf stocked no matter the conditions.
3: Entries close for this midday tomorrow, so you still got plenty of time to get your entries in. You just got to go and tell us in 100 words or less how you'd build your ultimate travel itinerary. So you get $15,000 for around the world flights. You also get $15,000 spending money. We've had some great entries, just like Sarah. Sarah said, in 2020, my boyfriend and I booked the ultimate USA trip from Dallas to New Orleans, LA, Vegas, Yosemite, San Francisco, then San Diego to see the pandas. But 3 weeks before takeoff, COVID hit and ruined all that. Since then, life's been busy, throwing in buying a house, having a baby, becoming responsible adults. Against our will, our dream trip keeps getting pushed further down the vision board. Winning this would finally let us swap daycare drop-offs and mortgage payments for cocktails, road trips, and the holiday we've been talking about for 6 years.
0: Damn vision board.
3: God, I need to get a vision board. Just sit that at home, put a picture of you up there. So when the first thing I get up in the morning, I see your smiling face.
0: Yep.
3: So I don't come in, you know, a bit cranky and, you know, you whinging that your fingers sore because you pressed too many failed jingles during Think Like Trace, $4,200 coming up after 7.
0: Pop 3 words out of 5 onto your mission board or your vision board.
3: If you want to get
0: then, you know, you'll rest my finger up.
3: I'm going to be honest here. I don't care about your finger. There you go. There's a bombshell. Now make sure you get your entries in 100 words or less. Tell us why you'd how you'd build your ultimate travel itinerary. Oh, thanks to Rum City Foods. And enter at Hits 939.com. Okay. Stick that on your vision board.
0: Sorry, I mean, everyone's got around Trace on the shoulder.
3: So. But it's legitimate injured, not just pretending to press a bail jingle. Well, you don't pretend to press it. But I don't really think it's sore, that's all. I don't believe you. Oh. I know you're my co-worker and my work colleague. I don't believe you.
0: Wow.
3: Sorry, I'm just speaking truth bombs today on the show.
0: Wow.
3: Sorry, Maddie.
0: Wow.
3: 100%, I don't believe you.
0: Legend. Yeah, we'll think like Trace is back after 7. But anyway, we'll see how that goes.
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0: 7:27 hits breakfast with Maddie and Trace. Possible shower today. Partly cloudy so far. Top of 26.
1: The Bears and Bulls played yesterday at the multiplex up against the South West Metro Pirates. The Bulls went down to the Pirates by just 5, 94-89. But the girls, they had a loss. And Georgia and the girls are not happy with you, Maddie Ambrose. And you know why, don't you?
0: I put the mocker on them.
1: We talked to Georgia. She was lovely. She was pumped. She said the girls are gelling. Coach Lou was amazing. And you said, oh, let's, you know, sort of start talking grand final.
0: I was saying grand final.
1: They were 8-2 until you opened your bloody big mouth. Now they're 8-3.
0: Maybe they need this belief more than ever that I have in them.
1: 63-49, the Pirates beat them.
0: You putting that on me?
1: I am. Because when you said that, we had a room full of people here too, and they all went, no, Maddie, no. Even Georgia went, no, Maddie, no. Look what's happened.
0: It's a commentator's curse.
1: Yeah. They will bounce back. Of course they are. They're still top of the table. But if we talk to them again before the big final series, you need to zip it. I know you have faith in them, but yeah.
0: It's the loss they needed.
1: Is it? They always say that. Oh, they needed that loss to get back. Yeah, but girls.
0: You need to lose one to win one.
1: Chin up, girls. You're still top of the table. And, yeah, I'll have a talk to Maddie before we talk to you next.
0: Well, it's much like Think Like Trace. I just believe in all you queens.
1: Oh, you. Just stop it now. I can't even handle you.
0: What do you mean?
1: You don't. You love when I fail and you sort of, ooh, it hurts me. I've got to press the jingle. You know, Beck got up and played on Friday for Think Like Trace, and she's a nurse, just got off night shift. I let her down once again. You had to play the jingle, and you got some free medical advice.
0: Yeah, here it is. It's because I was talking about my finger. It's just absolutely cooked because I keep having to play the fail jingle. Anyway, I asked for her advice.
2: Put it on ice, maybe elevate it.
0: Her first bit of advice was take some time off.
1: Yeah, I know. Did you do that over the weekend?
0: Yeah, listen to the nurse.
2: Put it on ice, maybe elevate it.
1: Okay, well, let's see how it goes. You won't need to push it today, Maddie.
0: Push it real good. Do it.
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2: 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This is your news now.
3: Good morning. This is Louise Nielsen with your latest Bundaberg local news. Police have charged a Burham headsman with 15 property crime offences after he was tracked down by Polair and arrested in Maryborough. The 35-year-old man allegedly broke into homes and businesses and stole vehicles in the Wide Bay area in April and May. It's alleged he stole a vehicle from a council property in Howard near Harvey Bay on Friday before driving it north where it collided with a police vehicle at Branyan. He was eventually arrested after he was tracked down by Polair later that day while driving a different stolen truck through Maryborough. He'll face Maryborough Magistrates Court tomorrow. A local student has taken part in an overseas experience as part of this year's Premier Anzac Prize. The Bundaberg State High School student has recently returned home after being selected as one of just 8 Queensland students to take part in the tour through the United Kingdom, Belgium and France. Bundaberg State High School Principal Michael Kiss is encouraging locals to apply for next year's trip.
4: Well, I think it's unique in the first instance. There aren't many of these out there, which makes all the more special that someone from Bundaberg State High School was able to achieve the status of being on this team to go to Phyllis Bretonneux for Anzac Day. These opportunities are far and few between.
3: A clutch of loggerhead and green turtle hybrid hatchlings discovered in Bundaberg has highlighted the importance of turtle conservation in the region. News Corp reports the hatchlings were found earlier this year and have been taken to SeaWorld for specialist care and monitoring. Researchers are hopeful these turtles can teach them more about hybridisation. And a Bundaberg woman is now a millionaire after buying her first ever weekday windfall ticket. She purchased the ticket at Sugarland News Agency at Avoca on Friday, winning $1 million.
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5: Hi, I'm Joseph Price. A fishing adventure has ended in tragedy off far north Queensland with a Cairns man killed by a shark. It happened around 40 k's off the Cassowary coast just before lunchtime yesterday. Inspector Elaine Burns says it was traumatising for the victim's friends who saw it happen from their boat.
6: We'll continue to provide whatever support we can to the family and to those men that were on board with him.
5: Donald Trump says he's not going to rush into a deal with Iran to end the war, adding that time is on their side. The US president says constructive talks are underway, but wants to make sure both sides get it right. The Teal Independents are ramping up plans to launch a new political party, with a formal announcement potentially just weeks away. 9 papers are reporting they've sounded out some of the moderate Liberals to jump on board, including former Prime Minister Malcolm Turnbull. And bulk billing rates continue to improve across the country. They rose 4.6% in the 3 months to March, meaning almost 82% of doctors' visits were free of charge.
2: Cash for scrap. Archon Metals Recycling, 16 Steptoe Street, Bundy East. It's 939, your sport now.
5: The Western Bulldogs have returned to the AFL winners list with a thrilling win over Melbourne last night. The Doggies holding off a fast-finishing D's outfit to win by just 3 points. Meanwhile, a record-breaking third quarter has led GWS to a win over Brisbane. In the NRL, and the Cowboys have won 8 of their last 10 games after beating the Rabbitohs 30-18 in Townsville. They now sit in 6th spot on the ladder. And in the EPL, and Tottenham's avoided relegation, beating Everton 1-0, whilst West Ham's been demoted. That's your latest news in sport.
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8: 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Hits 939, Bundy weather.
9: Possible shower for Bundy today. Possible shower. Just mocking me in the background there. You might not have heard that, but I did. Possible shower, partly cloudy, top of 26 today. Mostly cloudy tomorrow, tops of 26. 16 degrees this morning across Bundy. And for Nexus Pools, the best pools in Bundy, today's UV reading will peak at 5. It is still moderate. Slip, slop, slap, seek and slide. Hey, win your way to the Hits 939. Bundy show, first crack with us after 8. And then another chance, Big Arvo with Brendo. More winners more often than 26 hits.
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11: Okay, get this, Bundy. So on Friday, Nurse Beck got through, played Think Like Trace, let her down. Maddie got some free medical advice
9: because
11: from Beck.
9: My finger's cooked because I've always got to hit the foul jingle button. Ah, it's absolutely destroyed. I said, what can I do, Beck?
12: Put it on ice, maybe elevate it.
9: Thanks, good advice.
11: So he's just gone to the toilet and he comes in and in his hand he's got a bloody St. John's bandage. Oh, it's only light support. Didn't you read that? You needed heavy support.
9: Well, it's more support than I get in here, I'll tell you that.
11: You get more support from a light support bandage than your co-host. Yeah, you do. So, yeah, he's brought that in just in case, you know, gets cooked during the next, you know, Think Like Trace. We're playing in 10 minutes' time. $4,200 is the
9: just
11: jackpot.
9: Just good to know, you know, I've got a bit of support. Not by you, but
11: next you'll come in, St. John's. Whole arm will be in a sling. Today I've got a knot. For the love of God, make you press that fail jingle. I need to get at least three.
9: Thank you.
11: Thank you. Yeah, schmuck. Look outside though, beautiful day. How can I be in a bad mood when it's a beautiful day? What's show week, State of Origin week.
9: It's a pylon of pain for mine because I've got to hit someone with a foul jingle, which is just a miserable thing to do. And then I go through the excruciating pain because of the repetitive injury thing that I've got because I hit it so often.
11: Do you have a couple of baths on the weekend to soak that finger?
9: Yeah, a couple of bloke soaks.
11: I thought we decided not to call it that.
9: Oh, next though, a pilot has a heart attack mid-air.
11: Oh, wonder if his finger was sore as well.
9: Well, I reckon his co-pilot would have cared more than you do. We'll talk about it next on Hits.

0: past seven it is. It's breakfast. Maddie and Trace with you. Visit Bundaberg Nissan for end of financial year deals on now. How you doing?
1: Oh, fantastic, actually. Okay. Had a good weekend, had a good sleep. Okay. So, yeah. No.
0: Okay. Vibe check?
1: Yeah, good. Good. Just, I'm good with everything. Just, you annoy me a bit, but we'll get onto that when we play Think Like Trace.
0: Think Like Trace. Not far away.
1: $4,200, may I just say.
0: It's a very nice amount.
1: It is.
0: So, a plane that was flying from Spain to England had to make an emergency landing in Portugal like it had to hammer from 30,000 feet into the air downward. And it had to go so fast down that, like, the everyone in the plane was getting real scared. So what happened? It's suspected that the pilot had a heart attack at 30,000 feet in the air. Passengers, they're in there, and then they ask over the speaker if anyone was medically trained.
1: Oh, to deal with, that's what you don't want to hear on
0: to
1: a flight.
0: Deal with an emergency in the cockpit.
1: That's not what you want to hear.
0: Hello, passengers. Is there a doctor here? We have an emergency in the cockpit. Man, I'd be peaky. Apparently, yeah, this plane suddenly dropped altitude as the aircraft raced to make an unscheduled landing in Portugal. A passenger told The Sun on Sunday, "My partner and I were asleep, but we were woken by absolute chaos. Lights began flashing and hostesses were visibly upset, seeking a doctor. Our two-year-old began crying, like many other children on board, because the aircraft was dropping so quickly for emergency landing." Like, thankfully, they got the two pilots.
1: Yeah, that's exactly. But let's just say this happened because there was a survey done. If, you know, could a guy, this was mostly guys that answered this one, if the plane was going down, could you jump in and land a plane with no training? Most men said they could. Like, don't be stupid. Do you honestly think if you're a passenger on a plane, you're a very nervous flyer, that you could just go up there and go, excuse me, move aside, and you could land that bird, that big bird?
0: If my finger was in better nick.
1: Yeah, that's all that's stopping you landing a plane, isn't it? Your sore bloody finger from pressing the fail jingle. Whoa. Oh, we are going to play it next.
0: So, yeah, normally I would be absolutely stepping up for that, but I don't want to have to land the plane with my nose or my teeth.
1: Don't worry, I've got the St. John's light compression bandage here on standby for Maddie next when we play Pick the Hit.
0: Oh. Oh, no, we're not playing Pick the Hit.
1: Through. I'm not Pick the Hit. Oh, now you're throwing me with your stupid bandage. Think Like Trace, of course, South Bay Hotel.
0: $4,200 up for grabs.
1: Match, I'm getting three today.
0: Match all five words what Trace thinks. Three of the five match words get you the $50 spend South Bay Hotel and saves me having to press the foul jingle next on Hits.

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1: Think like Trace, all thanks to the South Kalan Hotel. $4,200 is the jackpot. Now, I must admit, it hasn't been my finest over the last couple of weeks. I haven't, so much so, I haven't given anyone like $50 to spend at South Kalan Hotel for over 2 weeks.
0: I'm very well aware.
1: And even so, I was falling asleep last night and I was thinking of this segment, this competition we play, because it has been a while and you've starting to get right around it, having a whinge about your sore finger, so much so that on Friday when
0: medical advice from a nurse that played.
2: Put it on ice, maybe elevate it.
0: She was concerned.
1: I don't think she was. She was just being nice. But she just got off night.
0: Pushy finger?
1: She just got off night. To be honest, she just wanted to get off the phone and go home and sleep, but she just had to humour you. So, 5 words. You ring on through. I go out. Maddie will give you each word. You say the first thing that comes to mind, or you think what I would say. Match all 5, you win $4,200.
0: Bingo, bango.
1: Match 3, we'll send you out the South Glen Hotel $50 spend. Don't do that. You get to opt in for the second chance draw. And also, Maddie will have to press that fail jingle, which up until recently has been fine, but all of a sudden now seems to hurt his little fingy. So
0: I've been home for some time. I just kept to myself.
1: Oh, okay. Okay. So
0: builds up.
1: So today I need...
0: It's a repetition issue.
1: The RSI, repetitive strain injury, they call it. Next, he'll be on workers' comp here and everyone will be there, oh, what are you off work for? Did you fall over? Did you hurt yourself? No, my finger's sore.
0: Well, that was actually Beck's first advice, to take a bit of time off after she gave us this advice.
2: Put it on ice, maybe elevate it.
1: Bundy, please all sit around now, close your eyes for 5 seconds and go, for the love of God, Trace, get 3. So Maddie doesn't bang on about his finger, because if he does... He's going to give me the... If he has to press it and he needs a bit of help, he's going to let me know and I've got to unpack the bandage here and get it on that fingy. Oh, God help me. Okay, Bundy, it is time. If you want to think like Trace, give us a call right now. 415-30-886.
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0: Good morning, it's breakfast with Maddie and Trace. It's 23 past 7 and it's time to play.
1: How low can you go? Win money to spend at the South Kalan Hotel or the cash jackpot. If you can do that disturbing thing and think like Trace.
2: Good morning, Linda. How are you? You've done well to get through. Very popular game, $4,200. Are you worried about Maddie's sore finger?
3: He'll be all right.
2: Yeah, that's exactly
0: that's,
2: right.
0: Yeah, that's the sort of support I get with Trace. That's why I need St. John in here with me.
2: Like compression bandage on standby. Maybe
0: nice.
2: We should get a nurse in the studio each morning for this segment just
0: standby
2: to keep an
0: nurse.
2: Eye on you.
0: Don't mind it.
3: I think he's better. He's starting to fall apart, is he?
2: Yeah. It happens when you get to a certain age.
0: It's the repetition of hitting that foul jingle.
2: Well, it's not going to happen today, Linda. I'm at least going to get you $50 to spend South Kalan Hotel.
3: Oh, that'd be awesome.
2: Okay, I'm going to go out, leave you with Maddie. Good luck.
0: All right, will we have a mini miracle this morning?
3: I hope so. Crossing fingers.
0: Yeah, everything crossed. Can't cross fingers.
3: Oh, yeah, fingers, yeah.
0: Hurts a bit if I cross them. All right, we've got five words here. Come on, let's do the three to get yourself the $50 to spend South Kalan Hotel. But, yeah, all five get you $4,200 this morning. Good luck, Linda. First word is sticker.
3: Sticker. Oh, sticker. Car sticker.
0: Cool. Then we got ache.
3: Sore.
0: Then we got babysitter.
3: Babysitter. Kids.
0: Kid. Then, oh man, this seems like it's all aimed at me because we got ache in there and now we've got finger.
3: Finger.
0: Finger.
3: Finger. Sore.
0: You going sore again? Okay. Last word is game.
3: Game.
0: Game. G-A-M-E.
3: Oh, footy.
0: Footy, cool. Trace.
2: Okay. What do you reckon?
0: Praying for a miracle.
3: But
0: I think it'll be... She's already opted in, hasn't she, Linda?
2: Yeah.
0: Yeah, yeah.
2: Oh, you think it's going to be that?
0: Yeah, I think it's going to be no more. I think two. One or two. Best case.
2: Far
0: out. Okay.
2: Okay. First one.
0: Sticker.
2: Bumper sticker. Oh, bumper
0: close.
2: Sticker's good.
0: Well, she went car.
2: Car sticker. Oh, they're called bumper. Yeah. Okay. We're on the same. Yep. Okay.
3: Yeah.
0: Okay. Second word. Ache.
2: I don't think Linda would say your stupid finger. Go. Headache.
0: Oh. She said sore. Okay.
2: Headache's pretty good. Okay. No one give me anything.
0: What do we got? Third word.
2: Yeah, we got three to go. I need to get everyone to win her a prize. I've told you numerous times about the recap.
0: You're a big fan, are you?
2: No.
0: Okay. Don't like the recap. Third word, none so far, babysitter.
2: Okay, I need this or you're pressing the bloody jingle. Kids.
0: Oof.
2: Oh, I live another word.
0: Could be a miracle.
2: Okay.
0: Okay.
2: All right.
0: Yeah. What do we got?
2: Yeah, two to go.
0: You need them both. I've only got one so far.
2: Yeah, I know.
0: Finger.
2: Like your hand, fingernail, ring. Is Linda, because she's... I'm going to go... Oh, no, she said sore for the other one, didn't she? Ache, sore.
0: Yeah, she said sore for
2: ache. Okay. No, surely she wouldn't. I'm going to go... Nail. Fingernail.
0: Nah.
2: What?
0: She went sore twice.
2: Of course you did, Linda.
3: Oh. Thinking of Maddie's finger.
0: Here we go. Here we go. Sorry, Linda. Here we go.
3: Yeah, it's all good.
0: Never gets easier.
3: It's all good.
0: You think it would, but it doesn't. Okay. Oh, boy.
2: Last word.
0: We
2: We've got one.
0: One from four.
2: Yeah.
0: Okay, last word. Game. Like, this is a fun game.
2: No, it's not. Who told you that?
0: Yeah,
2: board game, footy game. Bored. You bored me. Card game? Card game? You play cards?
0: Is that what you're going with?
2: No. Footy.
0: Yeah.
2: Oh, two. Okay.
3: Yep, we got two.
0: And you've already opted in.
2: Okay. Do you need this bandage? How's your finger feeling?
0: Sure, but just have it handy.
2: Okay.
0: It's just nice knowing that it's there just in case.
2: Linda, thank you so much for playing.
3: It's all right. You have, it's all good.
2: Yeah, it is real good. Yeah. Okay. Have a good day.
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0: It's a bit of an ick.
2: What? How do I go on?
1: It's 939.
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9: Good morning. This is Louise Nielsen with your latest Bundaberg local news. A 35-year-old man has been charged with 15 property crime offences across the Wide Bay region. It's alleged the Burham Heads man committed several break and enter and vehicle offences in the area in April and May. Officers allege he stole a vehicle from a council property in Howard near Harvey Bay on Friday before driving it north where it collided with a police vehicle at Brunyan. Investigations are ongoing and the man is likely to be charged with further offences. He's set to face Maryborough Magistrates Court tomorrow. Calls for residents to dispose of their garden waste after cutting back trees or large plants on their properties. Locals can help minimise damage by managing vegetation and

0: vegetation management team's Dan Kensky says piles of branches and vegetation are potential missiles that can become stuck in power lines, causing electricity interruptions.
1: It's a year-round job to keep the vegetation away from our network. Very important to maintain that clearing profile because vegetation is a leading cause of outages.
0: Applications for the 2027 Premier's ANZAC Prize are now open. It's an opportunity for students to embark on a two-week overseas journey to pay homage to Australia's fallen soldiers. It comes as a Bundaberg State High School local was one of eight students from across Queensland who participated in the two-week journey recently.
2: Without a doubt, this is the ultimate trip for any student to be able to engage with. So the Premier's ANZAC Prize is the elite amongst the elite of student opportunities, in my humble opinion, and I'd be encouraging students from all over Queensland to be able to put up their hands and say, I want to experience what Seth has experienced.
0: Bundaberg State High School Principal Michael Kiss there. And a local woman has become a millionaire after winning the lottery at the weekend. She purchased the winning weekday windfall ticket at a news agency in Avoca on Friday, pocketing $1 million.
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4: Hi, I'm Joseph Price. The US president says he won't be rushed to finalise a deal that would finally bring the war in Iran to an end. It's believed the agreement would be in phases, with the first including the reopening of the Strait of Hormuz. Secretary of State Marco Rubio says it looks like they're getting close.
5: There is the possibility that over the next few hours, the world will get some good news, at least with regards to the straits and with regards to a process that can ultimately leave us where the president wants us to be.
4: Meanwhile, there are fresh fuel supply fears for Australia, even on the back of fresh hopes of an imminent end to the war. The head of energy research at the group of MST Financial is warning if the Strait of Hormuz doesn't reopen by August, it's likely rationing or demand measures would be introduced. A 42-year-old man has died during a Perth fun run. The man collapsed during the HBF Run for Reason charity event and was unable to be revived. And the deaths of Desi Freeman and two police officers he gunned down on a remote Victorian property will be examined in a coronial inquest beginning today in Melbourne.
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4: In AFL, and a record-breaking 14-goal third quarter has propelled the Giants to a 166-88 win over the Lions in Sydney. The Orange Tsunami blew the game apart after half-time, with Toby Green and Jake Stringer finishing with 5 goals apiece. The Cowboys have climbed to 6th spot on the NRL ladder after downing the Rabbitohs 30-18 in Townsville last night. And in basketball, the NBA playoffs continue this morning with the San Antonio Spurs hosting OKC in Game 4 of their conference final series. That's your latest news in sports.
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3: 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Hits 939, Bundy weather.
7: Possible shower, partly cloudy, 26 a top temp for Bundy today. Mostly cloudy tomorrow with a top of 26. This morning in Woongarra, it's 17 degrees. 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Today's UV reading will peak at 5, which is moderate. It's a slip, slop, slap, so you can slide. Win your way to the Hits 939, Bundy show. Have a crack after 8 with Trace and I, and then another chance, big arvo with Brendo. There's more winners more often than 26 on Hits.
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8: 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The theme this week is soundtrack to the Hits 939 Bundy show. Two more sleeps until the show kicks off on Wednesday. And today, Maddie, what have you gone with?
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0: Can you?
1: Than an even score?
0: Yeah.
1: Closer than an even score?
0: Yeah, no. No. No. So it's going to be amazing. But I've kicked off the week with a win. I went Bright Lights Matchbox 20. That has taken the win today. Thanks to everyone who voted. Sugar.

0: 20 to 8. It's breakfast with Maddie and Trace. Possible shower, partly cloudy today. Top of 26 degrees. The likelihood of those showers really ramps up around 11 a.m.
1: Wednesday, the Hits 9 to 9 Bundaberg show kicks off. If it's a massive week, if you're waking up this morning going, oh, God, another week, but get excited, the Bundaberg show's on. State of Origin Wednesday night. Maddie was saying earlier, if you missed it, he hopes New South Wales wins Wednesday night because we are broadcasting live from 9 a.m. front entrance Bundaberg show. And, oh, what's that? Oh, it's my phone, I think.
0: What is even playing?
1: I don't even know. What's it, a zombie thing? I don't even know. And Maddie said, you know, people get the day off on Thursday. We've got to work and there'd be nothing worse than just having everyone walk past going, Queenslander!
0: What happened to New South Wales? Yeah. Yeah, it's definitely easy to get through the day after a Blues victory.
1: Yeah, it's going to be a massive game Wednesday night. And then gates open 8 o'clock on Wednesday morning. You've got Old McDonald's Farms and there, Dinkum Dinosaurs. That's a new one there. Radio control, car displays, the main pavilion.
0: Chooks getting washed, that's weirdly popular.
1: It is,
0: it's
1: actually.
0: It's like it's really popular.
1: Yeah. That is not on the Wednesday, though. That's on Friday, the chook washing at the Poultry Pavilion. Rodeo
0: the
1: Bar.
0: The Poultry Pavilion.
1: Yeah, the Poultry Pavilion, mate. Young Farmers Challenge, the main arena on Wednesday. Cash giveaway on the Wednesday night. There's so much happening.
0: I'm always keen to see what's been shown produce-wise.
1: Yeah, exactly. Because the kids' artworks, the produce.
0: There's a bit of a trick to that. You need to pick a produce category that's not overly popular. Then you just put your whatever and it's not up against much. But there's other categories of produce that are fiercely contested.
1: Yeah,
0: tomatoes seem to be pretty popular.
1: Yeah, yeah. So if you get something that's a bit, you know, out of the ordinary, you're more likely to win. Thursday's the big day, of course, People's Day. You've got from 8 o'clock the Harvey Dingle Memorial Woodshop that begins. That's happening all day. It's going to be amazing. So, yeah, get on to see it there. After 8 o'clock, we've got a family pass to give away. We only got it today and tomorrow. Now, to get in the draw, it is a Hits Ticket Blitz. And, Maddie, we've added another word because Bundaberg, it's three words or less. You ring on through, three words or less, and you've been absolutely nailing it. So, for the first time in years, that made us add some taboo words.
0: Yeah, okay. We just keep adding them.
1: So I'm going to give you them now so you can prepare for after 8.
0: So the tricks to the game is obviously getting through 4153 0886. We'll be, what's your name? That doesn't count. You three words or less. They say your name. And then we'll go three words or less. Well, you want to go Bundy show. You got to make sure you don't do any ums or ahs because they all get counted as words. So that's the first hurdle. And then people were nailing that. So then we started throwing words in that are heavily connected to the show that you can't say.
1: Yeah. So these words are taboo words when you get through after 8. So fun, family, rides, Dagwood dogs, show bags and rodeo.
0: Rodeo was big on Friday, so that's why we added that today. The new word is rodeo. So you got to jot those down. Don't
1: fun,
0: say
1: family, rides, Dagwood dogs, show bags and rodeo. It's all the sort of fun things at the show that epitomises it.
0: So you're going to have to find other reasons than those why you want to go to the Bundy show. When we go on the Maddie and Trace Hits Blitz after 8 o'clock. Birthday's next. If you want to get a last minute one on 4153 0886. We're doing that next on Hits.

0: what's going on over there? 14.
1: Just drop the phone, guys.
0: 28. It's Brekkie, Matty and Trace with you. Your phone was making zombie sounds when we talked last time.
1: No, it wasn't zombie. Well, it was sounded like zombie sounds. It was the Swan camera, security camera.
0: Swan?
1: That's the brand of the camera.
0: Ah.
1: Yeah, what? And so it was showing the front yard and that noise was like the wind going through the cameras.
0: Okay, and now you dropped the phone.
1: Yeah. Well, the phone's still working because after 8 we are doing the family show, Ticket Blitz. Yeah. So the phone's working, so I haven't broken it.
0: 14 to 8, it's Brekkie, Matty and Trace.
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1: It is Monday the 25th of May. Having a birthday today is Emily. Happy 15th birthday, Emily. We hope you have a wonderful day. Lots of love from Mum, Dad, Josh and Soph.
0: Happiest of birthdays to Ashton, to our big seven-year-old. You've been counting down the days and it is finally here. Have a wonderful day, Ashy G. Love, Mum, Dad, Nate and Evie.
1: Okay, let's spin that wheel to see. All thanks to Bundaberg Communications. Who's got $20 to spend on chockies and lollies? 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

0: It's Brekkie, Maddie and Trace with you, 6 to 8, straight after 8. What's the first thing Aussies do when they check into hotel rooms? Not everyone's doing the same thing. We'll find that out after 8. Let's find out where Brett is this morning.
1: The Hits 939, Roadrunner. Out and about on the streets of Bundy for In-Style Men's Land.
0: Morning, Brett. Have a good weekend.
2: Morning, guys. Yeah, pretty busy one. How about yourselves?
3: Yeah, not too bad, actually. I'm up and about because perfect round for NRL.
0: Did you get every tip?
3: Yeah. Mm-hmm. Yeah, so, Brendo, I'm one. I've nearly caught him. One off. So, yep, coming for you, Brendo. So, you and Maddie got 4, Brendo got 3.
2: Ooh, okay, so we still did close up the gap a little.
3: Yeah, well done.
0: We'll run him down. Don't worry about that. We'll run him down.
3: Where are you? What do you got?
2: It's bound to happen, guys. I am underneath the shadows of the East Bundy Water Tower this morning, sitting here on Sussex Street in the Roadrunner, and plenty of good stuff on board as well. I've got some nice fresh cream buns here from Cruise the Bakehouse. I've got some pens here from Coastal Blind Insulations, and I've also got, of course, the big one, the hottest ticket in town, double pass to the Hits 939 Bundaberg Show. 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
2: Good morning. This is Louise Nielsen with your latest Bundaberg local news. A 35-year-old man has been charged with a string of property crime offences committed across the Wide Bay region. It's alleged the Burham Heads man committed several break-and-enter and vehicle theft offences in the area in April and May. Police say he stole a vehicle from a council property in Howitt near Harvey Bay on Friday before driving it north where it collided with a police vehicle at Brenyon. He was eventually arrested after he was tracked down by a police helicopter while driving a stolen truck through Maryborough. He's been charged with a total of 15 offences and is set to face Maryborough Magistrates Court tomorrow. Calls for local school students to apply for the 2027 Premier's Anzac Prize. 8 students and 2 teachers from across Queensland participated in this year's 2-week journey that paid homage to Australia's fallen soldiers, including one Bundaberg local, Seth Johnson. Bundaberg State High School Principal Michael Kiss says it's an incredible experience.
3: With a group of like-minded students and a couple of teachers, courtesy of the Anzac Prize, Premier's Anzac Prize, is something that they will value for life. It will definitely change them. Having been through the Western Front myself, I know the feelings that Seth is feeling at this moment, the pride, the wonder, the trepidation of what people suffered during the war, how difficult it was.
2: And branches and vegetation debris is the leading cause of power outages during severe weather. Ergon is encouraging locals to help them with their vegetation management efforts by keeping their properties tidy and getting rid of loose items in the yard. It comes as homes were left without power during the flooding event in Bundaberg in March. Ergon Vegetation Management Team Stan Kansky says tree trimming near power lines is underway year-round across the state to help protect the electricity network.
4: We've got over 170,000 kilometres of network to maintain, so it's a big job. We manage our vegetation on cycles depending on tree species, growth rates and all the historical data. If we can trim or prune a tree safely and again to the Australian standard versus remove that tree, that's the way we'll go.
1: It's 939 National News now.
5: Hi, I'm Joseph Price. Barnaby Joyce says his party isn't getting ahead of itself, despite a weekend poll finding One Nation would be the opposition if an election was held today. The former National telling Nine a lot can still change.
6: It's a poll. It's indicative. It's not the vote on the day. Don't get carried away with ourselves. Don't get hubristic. It's an incredible honour that's been indicated, but it's, there's a lot of time between now and the election.
5: The head of Australia's spy agency will be the first witness when the Royal Commission on Anti-Semitism resumes this week. It'll delve deeper into the circumstances surrounding the deadly Bondi terror attack. ASIO director Mike Burgess is among 5 witnesses due to give evidence today. Turkish police have fired tear gas and rubber bullets at members and supporters of the country's main opposition party, CHP. It happened during a raid of their headquarters, ending a 3-day standoff after a court ordered the CHP's leadership to be replaced. And the sporting event that allows athletes to use performance-enhancing drugs kicks off in the US today. The Enhanced Games gets underway in Vegas, featuring dozens of athletes from around the world.
1: 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It's 939, your sport, now.
5: Queensland is playing down injury concerns surrounding Cameron Munster ahead of the Origin Series opener against New South Wales. The skipper sat out training on the Sunshine Coast yesterday, with Ezra Mam taking his spot. A thrilling finish to round 11 of the AFL last night, with the Dogs beating the D's by 3 points at Marvel Stadium. Melbourne's Harvey Langford dropped a chess mark directly in front of goal in the dying seconds. And the EPL season has come to an end this morning, with Tottenham avoiding relegation, with West Ham now demoted. That's your latest news and sport.
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1: 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Hits 939, Bundy Weather.
11: possible shower today. We've got a top of 26, partly cloudy otherwise, mostly cloudy tomorrow with a top of 26. Right now for Bundy, it's 18 degrees. And for Nexus Pools, the best pools in Bundy, today's UV reading will peak at 5. That is still moderate, slip, slop, slap, so you can slide. Oh boy, it's coming up. 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
13: A big good morning to all the kids heading to school right now, and a big shout out to the Calan South State School kids. Of course, they were our 10K School of the Year winners. Got an email from Hayley from South Calan School on Friday going, the kids have voted to give each Moore Park Beach State School, Bundaberg Special School, $1,000 each from their winnings.
11: So they were the other two schools in the final.
13: Yeah, so the three schools, and yep, Calan South won 10K, and they decided to share the good fortunes with Moore Park and Bundaberg Special School, giving them $1,000 each. I rang the schools and told them, and they were very, very happy. So I thought that was a lovely thing, and kids from South Calan, well done. Amazing.
11: Mitch will celebrate by doing a sick trick.
13: Yeah.
11: On the scooter, no doubt.
13: Bundaberg Special School, yep, he does. He's an awesome scooter. Maddie went up against him. Yeah, he put you to shame.
11: Oh, yeah, he's put in a few more hours than me recently on the scoots.
13: Okay, so if you put in a few hours, you could give him a run for his money.
11: I used to be a bit better.
13: A bit better.
11: I had a job where I was like scooting around in like
13: this. What job was that? This is the first, what?
11: Yeah, it was like, with that company that I did, I think the Pepsi Taste Patrol, they did all sorts of weird things.
13: Okay.
11: And yeah, I was promoting, I think it was like a new phone or something like that, and I was just scooting around the CBD, handing like pamphlety things to people.
13: That's pretty sick.
11: Yeah, it was pretty fun.
13: Coming up in 10 minutes' time, it is the Hits 939 Bundy Show Ticket Blitz, your chance to win the family pass to this year's Bundy Show.
11: What's the first thing you do when you get into a hotel room?
13: I know what I do. I pull out of my suitcase the little blue light and run it over the bedding. Don't you?
11: No, I don't have a blue light.
13: I'll get one. That's what I do.
11: Do you really have a blue light?
13: Yeah.
11: Okay.
13: No, of course I don't. Well, I don't know where you get them from.
11: To be honest, I've never seen one advertised. This is on TV shows, aren't they? They don't seem to exist
13: CSI,
11: in real life.
13: Yeah.
11: Well, the things that Aussies do when they first check in, we'll find that out next on Hits.

0: 10 past 8, hits Breckia with Maddie. And Trace Bill on 30 years of trust, test drive a new Kia Bundaberg Kia to a day. New research reveals the first things Aussies do when they check into hotel rooms.
1: Okay, what do you do?
0: Have a scan around the room.
1: Yeah, just to make sure it's, you know, there's nothing dodgy around. Check the bedding, maybe in
0: the don't really look for anything dodgy. I'm just more like, I just walk around the room. I'll go into the bathroom. I think because unless you've been in that hotel before, then you already know it. Then you don't. But are you just, I'm just like taking it all in.
1: Okay.
0: The first time. I'm probably jumping in bed or on bed pretty quickly.
1: Oh, okay. No, I sort of probably get the drinks in the fridge. You know, get ready to, you know, sit in the lounge, watch TV, relax. I thought the first thing you'd do because you're a bath boy. Would be check out the bathtub, jump in there, put the water in.
0: I don't like a bloke soak.
1: Did you have a bath on the weekend?
0: Yeah.
1: Cool. Both days?
0: The baths, because the bath salts, you're digging into wounds there.
1: So, you know, last week I put the picture on Facebook and it wasn't about the drop crotch pant, but it turned into that, but he had some Byron... bath salts, like half price. $10 down to $5.
0: Yeah, but the whole bag of them.
1: Yeah, you bought 3 bags.
0: Three bags.
1: Yeah. So you had a bath last week, you put half a bag in, enjoyed it.

0: It was beautiful.
1: And then over the weekend, I used the other half when I had a bloke soak over the weekend.
0: Boy. Yeah, bath boy. Yeah.
1: Bloke soak.
0: What's happened then?
1: Well, my lovely fiance.
0: Yeah. She loves a bath too. As much as you.
1: She does, and she's a bit fancier than I am with the money. She throws it around more than I will. Anyway, like, she's had a single bath. And then I've seen afterwards, I've looked at the bag of bath salts. I thought, oh, that's completely empty. I thought, what has gone on here? I was like, hey, what's going on? Your bath is good? Yeah, yeah. I was like, there's a whole bag of bath salts gone. She goes, yeah, I just followed the directions. I was like, what? But I said, we have a really small bath. Directions wouldn't even delve into whether you had a small bath or a big bath.
0: No, it just says put the whole packet in, and bless Teak, she's read those and she's done exactly that. Here's old Maddie Payne for him having half a packet per bath. Yeah, Teak's treating herself like the queen she is.
1: In fairness, I probably paid for that stuff on Teak's card.
0: Oh, okay. Well, she paid for them.
1: It's still frustrating. So, yeah, but a whole bag of salts.
0: So now you're three bags of bargain salts. You've only got one left.
1: One down.
0: And it was only last like Thursday you bought them.
1: Yeah, and if Teak's eyeing that out, that's just one bath's worth. I was feeling like I was wasteful when I did two. Like, I was doing half. Half bag felt like it was excessive. I was questioning my choices with the half bag option.
0: Next minute.
1: Full bag. She's a full bag girl.
0: So
1: what do Aussies do when they get to the hotel? They check behind curtains.
0: Okay.
1: This is a weird one. This first thing a lot of Aussies do is check behind curtains, under beds, and shut wardrobe doors.
0: Okay. I look under the bed when I leave.
1: Yeah, because you've...
0: Because in case something's rolled under there, or not rolled under, I don't know what, yeah.
1: About a quarter of people claim their side of the bed straight away, even if they're travelling alone. Like, they'll choose a side of the bed, and they'll jump on that.
0: Okay, yeah.
1: Some Gen Z and millennial guests jump on the bed to test the bounce.
0: I might sit on it and go like up and down a bit just to check. I never jump on it.
1: You just bounce up and down on your bed.
0: To make sure, because, you know, the back's a bit delicate these days. I don't want a hard bed. Even though if it is hard, what am I going to do about it?
1: But you bounce with your butt on the bed.
0: Yeah.
1: Up and down.
0: Yeah, not every time, but I have. Don't look at me like I'm doing something. Yeah. I'm not doing it like 100 times like you're just imitating. Maybe just once or twice.
1: Just a couple of butt boops.
0: Bounce.
1: Just a butt boops on the bed.
0: Yeah.
1: Okay, I don't do that.
0: Okay.
1: I don't do butt boops on the bed, but Gen Z millennials, they do the bounce test. While others opt for an extra long shower, with 24% of Gen Z travellers admitting they linger under the hot water because they're not paying the bill.
0: God, yeah.
1: But once the lights go out, 87% of Aussies rely on help to fall asleep, with a third saying they need a wind-down routine before bed. So background noise from the TV for some, music, white noise, whatever it is, helps about 26% of travellers drift off to sleep.
0: Yep, a couple of glasses of white can do the same thing. Make sure relaxing,
1: White noise is probably slightly healthier. while 18% pack comfort items, such as their own blanket, eye mask or pillow. Who's travelling with a blanket?
0: Yeah, blanket I don't. We have taken a pillow, our own pillows before, just in case, you know.
1: Because they're not going to be the right size.
0: Yeah, yeah, nothing to do with don't trust them. But yeah, because you know how some are real high and if you like a flat one and yeah.
1: I guess it's just dependent. Like, the fancier the hotel, the more they have different options for that.
0: Of course. Yeah, it's very rare I go to one where you can have a pillow menu, but you can get them.
1: Yeah.
0: Yeah.
1: They're nice, those ones. Mm. So the research found Gen Z travellers shared some of the quirkiest habits, with 24% checking they are alone in the hotel room before they can relax.
0: Yeah, okay. I don't check, but...
1: I don't either.
0: No.
1: 35% meditate. Well done there.
0: Yeah.
1: Good, healthy choice. 21% have... Imagine... 21% have imaginary arguments in their head. What? Why do you go on a holiday,
0: 21%?
1: Jump in a hotel bed, and then have 21% have imaginary arguments in their head? That's what it says. Like, that's just the buzziest one.
0: Yeah.
1: Others prefer to dream about what they'll eat for the buffet breakfast.
0: Oh, yes.
1: Guilty.
0: Yes.
1: Absolutely guilty. Maddie and Traces, Bundy Show Blitz.
0: Woo!
1: Coming up next to get you when you weigh to the Bundy Show, which is on this week. That's coming up next. Hits 939.

0: 19 past 8. It's Brekkie, Maddie and Trace with you. Survive the Fives back after 8.30. Survive the Five by taking on five questions, answering them in the 30-second time limit to get yourself the two-week trial membership at World Gym. Pizza money as well.
1: It's showtime!
2: It certainly is. Kicks off this Wednesday. Gates open at 8 o'clock. Three big days. Thursday is the People's Day. It's going to be a great day. Thousands of people enjoying the rides, fireworks, pavilions. Of course, the Harvey Dingle Memorial Wood Shop. That is massive this year. Public bar opens at 10 a.m. Chook Washing, Kalki State School Drum Band, Kalan South School Drum Band as well. Winners of our 10K School of the Year. Main Arena.
0: Wonder horse if the commander's events. Going to be there.
2: Yeah, she was good. She wasn't impressed with your drumming skills, though.
0: I don't think she quite got it.
2: Oh, okay, that was the problem.
0: I'm more a freestyler.
2: Okay, freestyler.
0: I'm not your traditional drummer.
2: That's why you're not part of any drum band, because you can't just freestyle in a drum band.
0: Yeah, the purists don't love it, but the free spirits out there, boy.
2: They would get around you.
0: Watch him go. Watch him go.
2: Now, to win the family pass, we've only got today and tomorrow to give them away. Maddie, how do people get in the draw?
0: You've got to get through first, 4153-0886. We speak to as many people as we can cram in. We ask you your name at the start, so that's not included in the three words or less. Then we say, yeah, three words or less. Why do you want to go to the Bundy show? Don't muck up. Like, don't do any ums or ahs. Any noise you make is counted as a word. And you have the long list of taboo words that you can't say.
2: Yes, when you say three words or less, they can't include fun, family, rides, Dagwood dogs, show bags, and today's edition, rodeo.
0: Yeah, because rodeo is a very popular word on Friday on the Blitz.
2: All those words are a big part of this year's Hits 93 on Bundaberg Show, but we're trying to put a little bit of a, you know, degree of difficulty.
0: Spanner in the works.
2: 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Bundy, it is time. 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

0: the Bernie Show. Three words or less is all we need, so let's go, go, go. Bernie Show Blitz, it's how you win your ticks. Three words or less, if you muck it up, bless.
1: Lily, three words or less, why do you want to go to the Bundy Show?
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1: Baby's first time, that works. Emily?
3: Fantastic chicken show.
1: Fantastic chicken show, yes.
4: Yes, that is correct. Okay, people are being very, yeah, okay. Melanie, three words or less?
5: Woodchop.
1: Yeah, that works. Melanie. The Harvey Dingle Memorial is going to be huge. Yeah,
4: it certainly will be, Maddie. And Trace,
1: Bundy Show Blitz. Sarah?
6: A toffee apple.
1: Couldn't hear it, but we'll just count that. Because
4: yeah, we'll listen back, but you're cutting out, but you should be in the draw.
1: Ashley, three words or less. Why do you want to go Bundy Show?
7: Wednesday cash prize.
1: Wednesday cash prize. And yes, they do have the cash prize.
4: And she's promoting an event. Well done, Ash. Very smart.
1: That's a good
4: one. That is a good one. Who have we got there?
8: Christy.
1: Three words or less. Why do you want to go Bundy Show?
8: Entertain the kids.
1: Entertain the kids, yes.
4: Yeah, okay.
1: Penny.
9: Cow's sister showing.
1: Cow's sister showing.
4: Okay, you're in the draw, Pen.
1: Good luck to your sister and the cow.
4: Okay.
1: Stacey, three words or less, why do you want to go Bundy Show?
10: My son's hyper.
1: Yeah. My son's hyper, okay.
4: Yeah, that is in...
1: Let's do the final three.
4: Final three.
1: Ashley, three words or less, why do you want to go Bundy Show?
8: To go crazy.
1: Yeah.
4: You're in the draw, Ash, okay.
1: No one's mucked it up.
4: Yeah, no, actually...
1: The end.
8: Supporting amazing volunteers.
4: Oh, that's a great one. Yeah, that is a good one. You're in the draw.
1: Good answers today.
4: I know. This is the lucky last call.
1: Stephen, three words or less, why do you want to go to the Bundy Show?
11: Save my money.
1: Save my money, yes. Yeah. All right, good luck.
4: You're the last one. Good luck. Maddie and Trace
1: of Radio. You're not a showy person.
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7: Good morning. This is Louise Nielsen with your latest Bundaberg local news. Police have charged a Burham headsman with 15 property crime offences after he was tracked down by Polair and arrested in Maryborough. The 35-year-old man allegedly broke into homes and businesses and stole vehicles in the Wide Bay area in April and May. It's alleged he stole a vehicle from a council property in Howard near Harvey Bay on Friday before driving it north where it collided with a police vehicle at Branyan. He was eventually arrested after he was tracked down by Polair later that day while he was driving another stolen vehicle through Maryborough. He'll face Maryborough Magistrates Court tomorrow. Hybrid turtle hatchlings have been discovered at a nesting site near Bundaberg. News Corp reports the clutch of loggerhead green turtle hybrid hatchlings were found earlier this year and have been taken to SeaWorld for specialist care and monitoring. Both loggerhead and green turtles are endangered, and it's hoped these turtles can teach researchers more about hybridisation. It's unusual that these hybrids are able to reproduce. A local student has taken part in an overseas experience as part of this year's Premier Anzac Prize. The Bundaberg State High School student has recently returned home after being selected as one of just 8 Queensland students to take part in the tour through the United Kingdom, Belgium and France. Bundaberg State High School Principal Michael Kiss is encouraging locals to apply for next year's trip.
8: Well, I think it's unique in the first instance. There aren't many of these out there, which makes it all the more special that someone from Bundaberg State High School was able to achieve the status of being on this team to go to Phyllis Bretonneux for Anzac Day. These opportunities are far and few between.
7: And a Bundaberg woman is now a millionaire after buying her first ever weekday windfall ticket. She purchased the ticket at Sugarland News Agency at Avoca on Friday, winning $1 million.
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9: Hi, I'm Joseph Price. Fresh calls for shark culling after another fatal attack. A 39-year-old man was killed yesterday when what's believed to be a bull shark bit his head while he was spearfishing in far north Queensland. Shark expert Richard Fitzpatrick telling Seven it's still too early to call for a cull.
10: Both the Queensland government, New South Wales government, everyone's pooling all their data sets together to finally for us to work out what that population structure is, but we also need to know what species were involved.
9: Some of the teal independents are holding talks to form a new political party to respond to the rise of One Nation. A new poll has suggested One Nation could win as many as 59 seats in the lower house, replacing the coalition as the main opposition party. National Senator Bridget McKenzie has billed taxpayers for her flights and accommodation to attend her son's wedding. Records show McKenzie spent around $850 of public money to fund a 4-day trip to Tasmania in 2023. And bulk billing rates continue to rise across the country, up 4.6% in the 3 months to March.
6: Cash for scrap. 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It's 939. Your sport now.
9: Former Blues coach Brad Fittler believes New South Wales hold the upper hand heading into Wednesday's State of Origin series opener with rain forecast this week. Freddie telling Nine that should favour the Blues.
11: There's going to be a lot of rain around early in the weekend. I think they're saying about 10 to 20 mil on Wednesday. So I'm a Blue, so I say it favours us. We've got a great kicking game.
9: And Kimi Antonelli won his fourth race in a row at the Canadian Grand Prix this morning, while Ferrari's Lewis Hamilton returned to the podium, finishing second. Max Verstappen was third. That's your latest news and sport.
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1: 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Hits 939, Bundy weather.
2: Possible shower, got a partly cloudy one today, top of 26. A mostly cloudy tomorrow with a top of 26. This morning in Kensington, it's 20 degrees at the moment. 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Today's UV reading will peak at 5, which is still moderate. Slip, slop, slap, sick and slide. 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So tomorrow after 8, you can do it with us. 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
5: Coming up in 10 minutes' time, we will announce the winner of the Family Pass to the Hits 939 show. Earlier in the Blitz, 13 people got through and not one of you guys botched it.
2: That's very impressive.
5: So tomorrow being the last chance with Maddie and I, we will add one more taboo word. But they've done a great 1, 2, 3, 4, 5, 6 taboo words. Not anyone. They all smashed it.
2: It shows people actually listening to the concept.
5: Yes, good. Because some people have botched it. Some people have been telling a big story. And, yeah, so we will add one more taboo word. So we will announce her in the next 10 minutes. We need to survive the five first. This is your chance to win a two-week trial gym membership at World Gym. Also, we'll give you $50 to spend on pizza. If you want to survive the five, call us right now. 415

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2: Who have we got there?
3: Renee and Ella.
2: I say it every time, but late again, ladies, hey?
4: I thought we were not too bad today.
2: We're still running late, but not as bad as it has been. Yeah. Ella, would you like some pizza tonight, Ella?
3: Yeah.
0: All right. Well, let's get it. 5 questions, 30-second time limit to answer them in. You can say pass if you get stuck on one, but that's about it. Let's get it.
1: 3, 2, 1. Your time starts. Now.
2: What is the main ingredient in guacamole?
4: Avocado.
2: A famous ad slogan for Toyota is, oh, what a...
4: feeling.
2: Macadamia nuts are native to which country?
4: Australia.
2: Spell the word radio.
4: R-A-D-I-O.
2: What is the colour of Humphrey B. Bear's big tie?
4: Red.
2: Ella, what colour do you think, Ella?
4: You didn't know who Humphrey was.
3: I don't know who he is.
2: I know you probably don't because you're too young. What colour do you think, though? Is Mummy right?
3: Green.
2: Okay, let's have a look. Main ingredient in guacamole is avocado. That is correct. A famous ad slogan for Toyota is, oh, what a feeling. Toyota, that is correct as well. Macadamia nuts are native to which country? Australia, of course. We're famous for them here, right here in Bundy. Spell the word radio, R-A-D-I-O. That is correct. It's come down to the last one. What colour is Humphrey B. Bear's big tie? Renee has said red. Ella has said green. Maddie, what do you think?
0: Yellow?
4: Oh.
2: It's damn yellow.
4: Oh, my God. How can I win this?
2: I thought they were fairly easy today. So when you got through, I thought, oh, my God, they're going to finally take it. Ella's going to get some pizza. Oh. Okay,
4: I need a win just to stop ringing.
2: We love talking to you, ladies. Ella, have a good day at school, darling. We'll probably talk to you tomorrow.
3: Okay, thank you. Bye.
2: Bye.

0: Good morning. It is 13 to 9. It's Brecky, Maddie and Trace with you. 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
1: It's the last days to win your family show pass to this year's Hits 939 Bundaberg show. Kicks off tomorrow. If you're just new to town and you're thinking, where is this show? It's a rec precinct. Plenty of parking out there. So Sideshow Alley, you know, the show bags. Maddie and I are going to go out Wednesday on day one and we've got a lot of money to buy a heap of show bags to give away. So I'm looking forward to that.
0: We're going to give it to you. We're not just bragging that we've got heaps of show bag money.
1: The boss has given us a credit card. Maddie and I are just going out to buy ourselves some show bags. Why would we say that and then not share with you guys? People are listening go, who gives a shit?
0: I don't care what show bag money you two have got. Shut the hell up unless you're giving us some show bags.
1: Also, we're going to have a lot of ride tickets and...
0: Not just for ourselves.
1: Imagine that. Maddie and Trace on the
0: SA. They're riding all day. They're having a great time.
1: And to everyone last year that I gave show ride tickets.
0: Oh, those two kids.
1: At the start.
0: Boy, you did those two boys dirty.
1: Yeah, they weren't. I remember there were these lovely ambulance people walking. Hey, Trace. I said, here you go. Going to have a free ride on Hits 939. You guys do an amazing job. They went over to a bloody ride and I gave them one ticket, which is a dollar. The rides are about $7, $8, $9, $10.
0: Yeah, but there was those two kids.
1: I know,
0: given them one each and they've run
1: off. They ran off happy as lads.
0: Yeah, they thought, oh, sick, we're going to have a ride. And then they came back and they're like, oh, no, we tried to use them and this is just
1: this is
0: like,
1: only a dollar. It's not even a ride.
0: We thought the kids had it wrong and we're like, oh, nah. Whoever was, you know, commandeering that ride, they're stitching you up. Go try another ride.
1: Then they come back. I said, just look.
0: They got the same answer. That's a dollar off, guys. That's not getting you on a ride.
1: But I have worked it out now, so no one will get ripped off. I don't want anyone on the forum going, Hits 939 are schmucks. They gave me a dollar off the ride and said it was a hard ride. So we're going to have show bags to give to you guys. We're going to have ride tickets to give to you guys. So it is going to be amazing. Come and say hi to us. We're going to be set up out the front. Just there might be a couple of light showers on Thursday.
0: And
1: so
0: there's going to be lots of showers and we'll be back in the pavilion.
1: Yeah, we do. It's the equipment can't get wet. Not that we don't care getting wet, you know.
0: I'm built for it.
1: You're built for it. You're whinging about your finger pressing a button and you're built for rain?
0: Yeah.
1: Standing out in the elements?
0: Mm.
1: Imagine this.
0: The rain's not a repetitive strain injury.
1: Imagine this. Just get this scenario, right? We're at the show. Just say it's raining but we're at the front. Mm. The rain's coming in, okay? Mm. Your finger's sore. So you're upset about that. You're working on a public holiday and the Maroons win by 40 in game one. You're not going to want to be there.
0: Well, no, but that's probably not going to happen, so... That's just a...
1: Well, it could rain. Your finger's sore.
0: Queensland.
1: You're working on a public holiday and Queensland could win.
0: They might not, though.
1: They might not, but...
0: The good thing about the show is I won't have to hit people with the foul jingle so my finger will get a rest.
1: Don't wiggle your stupid finger.
0: You know, I'll be there, Harvey Dingle Memorial, and then my finger will be absolutely fine because I'm not having to hit anyone with a foul jingle.
1: Oh, God. Let's announce the winner of the family pass, shall we?
0: Yeah, why not?
1: Okay. A big congratulations to Mel. You are today's winner. So another chance with Brendo in the big over this afternoon. And then tomorrow with us, Maddie and Trace. Feel that
2: 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Coming from 9 on the 20-song music marathon, you'll hear this.

0: 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It's 939.
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0: 2 to 9 hits breakfast with Maddie and Trace. 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That really peaks at around 11 a.m. Otherwise,
1: okay, you're saying that, but I just want to know Maddie's take on it.
0: Oh, it's a 50-50.
1: Because we had a couple of late showers yesterday over at Mill Bank. I don't know if you did because my washing got wet.
0: There was showers at some point.
1: Yeah, yeah. Okay. 50. What do you reckon?
0: I don't think there's going to be anything substantial. It says partly cloudy, medium chance of showers, most likely late morning, afternoon. But yeah, around 11 a.m. it really peaks. Yeah, maybe some ISOs or some sprinkles, sprinky dinks, but I don't think there'll be anything substantial.
1: Okay. If anything substantial does happen, you know where to go, guys. We're done. Thanks for listening. See you tomorrow.
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9: Good morning. Louise Nielsen here with your Bundaberg local news. Police have charged a Burham Heads man with 15 property crime offences after he was tracked down by Polair and arrested in Maryborough. The 35-year-old man allegedly broke into homes and businesses and stole vehicles in the Wide Bay area in April and May. It's alleged he stole a vehicle from a council property in Howard near Hervey Bay on Friday before driving it north, where it collided with a police vehicle at Brenyon. He was eventually arrested after he was tracked down by Polair later that day while driving a stolen truck through Maryborough. He'll face Maryborough Magistrates Court tomorrow. A clutch of loggerhead and green turtle hybrid hatchlings discovered in Bundaberg has highlighted the importance of turtle conservation in the region. News Corp reports the hatchlings were found earlier this year and have been taken to SeaWorld for specialist care and monitoring. Researchers are hopeful these turtles can teach them more about hybridisation. Applications for the 2027 Premier's Anzac Prize are now open. It's an opportunity for students to embark on a two-week overseas journey to pay homage to Australia's fallen soldiers. It comes as a Bundaberg State High School local is one of eight students from across Queensland who participated in the two-week journey recently.
10: Without a doubt, this is the ultimate trip for any student to be able to engage with. So the Premier's Anzac Prize is the elite amongst the elite of student opportunities, in my humble opinion, and I'd be encouraging students from all over Queensland to be able to put up their hands and say, I want to experience what Seth has experienced.
9: And a local woman became a millionaire after winning the lottery at the weekend. She purchased the winning weekday windfall ticket at a news agency in Avoca on Friday, pocketing $1 million.
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11: Hi, I'm Joseph Price. A Melbourne woman has spoken of her nightmare after the Gaza-bound aid flotilla she was a part of was intercepted by Israel. Gemma O'Toole was one of 11 Aussies on board those boats and claims she was abused by some of the Israeli forces.
12: I was sexually assaulted three times from when they intercepted our boat in international waters, so it's outrageous the way that they treated us.
11: There are fresh fuel supply fears for Australia, even on the back of fresh hopes of an imminent end to the war. Experts warn if the Strait of Hormuz doesn't reopen by August, it's likely rationing or demand measures would be introduced. A man's been charged with attempted murder, domestic violence, after allegedly stabbing a teenage boy and a woman near Brisbane. It happened during an alleged altercation at Ipswich yesterday, with a 50-year-old man also accused of starting a house fire. He's due in court today. And new research shows most Aussies would miss the warning signs of a life-threatening allergic reaction to food. Only 5% of us can identify the signs and symptoms of anaphylaxis to food, while 72% are unaware that allergy to any food could be deadly.
2: 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It's 939, your sport now.
11: A record-breaking 14-goal third quarter has propelled the Giants to a 166-88 win over the Lions in Sydney. GWS coach Adam Kingsley says everything they touch turned to gold.
13: You know, we had a lot of forward 50 stoppages. That helps with pressure. I thought our open field stuff was at a high level. I thought that was the real feature of our game, our ability to repeatedly step in. I don't know, would we create 40 front half turnovers? That's as good as we can do.
11: And it's four wins in a row for Kimi Antonelli, with the teen F1 driver taking out the Canadian Grand Prix this morning. That's your latest news and sport.
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2: 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It's 939, Bundy weather.
0: Possible shower for Bundaberg today. Otherwise partly cloudy, tops of 26 degrees. Mostly cloudy tomorrow with a top of 26. Right now we're on 21 degrees for Bundy. And for Nexus, pools the best pools in Bundy. Today's UV reading will peak at 5. That is still moderate, so slip, slop, slap. Seek and slide. 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